0: Woody, we've cast a very special guest for Monday's drive home.
1: Are we really? I swear, why am I not invited to any of the meetings?
0: I'll give you a clue. 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
1: Zendaya?
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0: No, what? Albo is James Bond.
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0: It's Idris Elba.
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2: What? 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
1: Good morning, Alana McIntyre here with the latest. Pauline Hanson is warning the tax changes proposed by the Albanese government are not good for Australians moving forward or for small business. The One Nation leader has told Sky she hasn't seen the legislation yet, but she's working on a big tax shake-up for the next election.
2: I think that we need to overhaul our whole taxation system to make it a fairer system. Those people who work overtime, do their 40 hours a week or 38 hours a week, they are working overtime. They're taxed to the hilt.
1: A cave rescue in Laos has taken an emotional turn with four trapped villagers emerging alive after more than a week underground. Aussie Josh Richards, who is part of the dive team, has told Sunrise they changed the pumping system.
3: Obviously, the pump has drawn down enough water from that sump that the miners have decided that they didn't want to be there anymore. And they've managed to duck themselves out.
1: The United States Secretary of War has singled out Australia during his address at a security summit in Singapore. Pete Hegseth saying Australia is stepping up and that the US appreciates Australia's investment in real combat power. The US, the UK and Australia also announcing a new AUKUS project developing underwater drones. Parts of WA are being smashed by powerful winds this morning thanks to what's called a bombing low. A man has been charged with arson after a house fire northeast of Brisbane, the same property that belonged to murdered teenager Angus Beaumont. And Vivid has axed its drone show nearly a week after a technical malfunction.
0: Your sport. Now.
1: The ladder leading Dockers have recorded their 11th straight win. They defeated the Lions in Brisbane by 25 points. Coach Justin Longmuir speaking after beating the reigning champs.
4: They haven't been playing as well as they could.
1: While the Western Bulldogs are on the cusp of the AFL's top six, they recorded a four-point win over Collingwood. The Swans had a 114-point victory over the Tigers, and the Storm claimed victory over the Roosters 18-4.
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15: Showers expected today and on the waters, northwesterly winds to 20 knots and seas around 1 metre, with top temperatures ranging from 15 in the Clare Valley to 18 in Port Augusta. Monday, we're expecting more showers and top temperatures ranging from 15 in the Clare Valley to 19 in Port Augusta.
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1: Hi there, Alana McIntyre here with the latest. Protecting vulnerable undersea cables is at the centre of a new AUKUS initiative. Australia, the US and the UK have announced plans to develop autonomous undersea vehicles under the Trilateral Partnership, which could be deployed as early as next year. The technology is designed to strengthen maritime defence. UK Defence Secretary John Healey says AUKUS is the most significant military partnership since NATO.
2: But for too long with AUKUS, we've talked too much and delivered too little. That has now changed under our three governments. And as President Trump has said, we're now full steam ahead on AUKUS.
1: A bombing low has hit WA, bringing showers and thunderstorms and damaging winds to parts of Perth and the state's southwest. Wind gusts of 109 k's an hour have been recorded around Busselton. The Weather Bureau's Ilana Shani has told the ABC severe conditions will continue today.
3: We are expecting a second pulse of very strong winds to move through the southwest coast later this afternoon and this evening.
1: The parents of teenager Angus Beaumont, who was murdered several years ago, have now lost their home northeast of Brisbane. A 36-year-old's been charged with arson as a domestic violence offence after a home in Clontarf went up in flames. And after several artists pulled out of a government-sponsored concert to celebrate America's 250th birthday, Donald Trump has suggested replacing them with what he's described as the number one attraction anywhere in the world, himself.
0: Your sport. Now.
1: Well, the Dockers have recorded their 11th straight win, defeating the Lions by 25 points at the Gabba. Brisbane coach Chris Fagan has praised Frio.
4: That they've been able to come here and beat us at our ground, because I don't think they've done that for a long time. They're going really well. They look strong. They're big key forwards. We kicked 11 between them. They're a weapon.
1: The Bulldogs had a four-point win over the Magpies. The Swans beat the Tigers by 114 points at the SCG. Round 12 continues today. The Demons are taking on GWS in Alice Springs.
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12: Showers expected today and on the waters, northwesterly winds to 20 knots and seas around 1 metre, with top temperatures ranging from 15 in the Clare Valley to 18 in Port Augusta. Monday, we're expecting more showers and top temperatures ranging from 15 in the Clare Valley to 19 in Port Augusta.
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1: Hi there, Alana McIntyre here with the latest. Pauline Hanson has flagged plans to propose a huge tax overhaul for the election. The One Nation leader saying the Albanese government's plans are not good for Australia moving forward. Hanson has told Sky the government intends to put its tax cuts in with negative gearing and capital gains tax.
2: That concerns me. This is a ploy by the Labor Party that if anyone votes against that package, they're going to advertise at the next election that you voted down tax cuts for Australians. Now, if they put the three together, we cannot vote for it.
1: The Defence Minister has warned the seabed is a battlefield during a speech in Singapore as the US, the UK and Australia announced plans to develop underwater drone technology to protect undersea cables. Richard Marles has called them the arteries of modern civilization during a speech in Singapore alongside US Secretary of War Pete Hegseth. After being trapped inside a flooded cave in Laos for more than a week, four more men are now free. The men collapsed after surprising rescuers outside the cave. Australian Josh Richards, who is part of the dive team, has told Sunrise they managed to self-rescue.
3: There have been some changes to the pumping system in the morning to try and draw it down, to try and reduce that water level. And while the pumping is occurring, there's no one in the cave. It's too dangerous to have the pumps running with people in the cave at the same time.
1: And a second burst of wild weather is expected to hit WA today after damaging winds pounded Perth and the state's southwest.
0: Your sport. Now.
1: The ladder leading Dockers have recorded their 11th straight win. They defeated the Lions in Brisbane by 25 points. Coach Justin Longmuir speaking after beating the reigning champs.
4: They haven't been playing as well as they could.
1: While the Western Bulldogs are on the cusp of the AFL's top six, they've recorded a 4-point win over Collingwood. Aniga Swiatek has joined others in urging French Open officials to move advertising signs after several players tripped.
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7: Showers expected today and on the waters, northwesterly winds to 20 knots and seas around 1 metre, with top temperatures ranging from 15 in the Clare Valley to 18 in Port Augusta. Monday, we're expecting more showers and top temperatures ranging from 15 in the Clare Valley to 19 in Port Augusta.
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2: Have we really? 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
2: Zendaya?
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1: Magic National News. Now.
2: I'm John Fabris. Instead of a mix of old and brand new submarines, Australia will receive all as second hand from America under the AUKUS agreement. In Singapore for a global security meeting, our Defence Minister Richard Miles suggests it saves money.
3: There is the purchase price in respect of each of the submarines. This will be more cost effective in relation to that. The overall cost of the program is about 0.15% of GDP.
2: It's described as a once in 5 year storm with huge waves unfolding. Folding in WA, taking out power for thousands, and destructive winds strengthening today from Lancelin to Albany. This camper, 50 k's north of Perth, telling Nine they'll gauge what to do next.
4: We just keep an eye on it. If it gets up too much, we'll probably head out of here.
2: And century palms that live up to 100 years are flowering in Darwin, signifying the end of their lives. City of Darwin's Mel Brencher telling the ABC it's a special site.
5: All the energy from the palm itself goes into the flowering and the fruiting. And then they're finished.
1: Your sport. Now.
6: Western Bulldogs are snuck home by 4 points over Collingwood at Marvel Stadium. The Dogs moving up to seventh on the AFL table. Coach Luke Beveridge says it builds confidence.
7: For our boys to just hold sway, it just continues to build spirit. Now, you don't get the ones you miss out on back, but it's one that didn't get away, which is really important in our season.
6: Frio flexing its premiership credentials with a 103-78 win over Brisbane. Sydney annihilated Richmond by 114 points. Round 12 action continues in Alice Springs, where the Demons face the Giants. The Storm has upset the Roosters 18-4 in last night's NRL clash at Amy Park. Melbourne wore black armbands in honour of the late Neil Danaher, with coach Craig Bellamy reflecting on his legacy.
8: I used to catch up with him every now and then, and he was just such a great guy and just really passionate about what he was doing and how he was doing it. It's just so sad. Yeah, but he gave one hell of a fight.
6: And the Socceroos kicking off their World Cup warm-up match against Mexico, trailing 1-0 late in the first half. That's sport. I'm Harrison Preeb.
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19: Showers expected today and on the waters, northwesterly winds to 20 knots and seas around 1 metre, with top temperatures ranging from 15 in the Clare Valley to 18 in Port Augusta. Monday, we're expecting more showers and top temperatures ranging from 15 in the Clare Valley to 19 in Port Augusta.
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0: local, are we? 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
1: Yeah, gee, that's an interesting perspective on world affairs. 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
1: I'm John Fabris. Australia's to receive all second-hand nuclear submarines from America under AUKUS, a shift from the original combination of old and new. Defence Minister Richard Miles claims it's now cheaper and simpler.
2: We need to place a premium on simplicity. Based on what we were doing, which was two in service and one new submarine, of almost having four classes of submarines operating within our Navy at a point in time.
1: Around 10,000 properties across WA's southwest and Perth Metro lost power due to a storm that saw 120 SES call-outs for roof damage, trees down and flooding. It's tipped to ramp up again this afternoon, bringing destructive winds to 125 k's an hour. And Victoria shifts to half-price public transport tomorrow for the rest of the year and 20% rebates on car regos. The Premier's out promoting the savings.
3: That's a way that we can help at a time when we know that household budgets are feeling the pressure.
0: Your sport. Now.
4: A reunion awaits in Alice Springs where Melbourne faces former teammate Clayton Oliver in today's clash with the Giants. D's coach Stephen King says they're looking forward to the matchup.
5: They're obviously premiership teammates, a lot of them, and respect him enormously. And even just the way he's going, you know, himself personally, he's been playing at a really high level. So we need a response, not just against Clary, but against their whole midfield group.
4: The Eagles and Essendon to close out round 12 at Optus Stadium. The Socceroos trailing Mexico 2-0 in the second half of their World Cup warm-up match. PSG conquering Arsenal in the Champions League final this morning. The French Giants prevailing 4-3 on penalties.
6: Gabriel fires into the Budapest sky and Paris Saint-Germain are champions again.
4: Finished thanks to Stan Sport. Australia suffered a 5-wicket loss to Pakistan in its opening ODI. The Aussies posting 200. Pakistan chasing down the target in the 42nd over. And Melbourne Mavericks have defeated the Fever 60-57 in their top four showdown in the Super Netball. That's Sport. I'm Harrison Preve.
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2: Showers expected today and on the waters, northwesterly winds to 20 knots and seas around 1 metre, with top temperatures ranging from 15 in the Clare Valley to 18 in Port Augusta. Monday, we're expecting more showers and top temperatures ranging from 15 in the Clare Valley to 19 in Port Augusta.
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1: I'm John Fabris. Perth and surrounds are set for even more destructive wild weather this afternoon, where rain, winds and big waves were encountered overnight. Then the Bureau expects states further east to cop it.
2: This low pressure system will move into the Bight, as well as this cold front moving through South Australia and into Victoria, New South Wales and Tasmania through Monday and Tuesday.
1: All nuclear submarines coming to Australia from America will be second-hand in a plan change under AUKUS. Defence Minister Richard Marles explaining having a blend of new and old would have been more complicated.
3: It will mean that the Virginia-class submarines that we are acquiring will all be of the same type, and I cannot overstate the significance of that, both in terms of the submariners who are operating them, but also the people who are working on them.
1: And the public will be shut out from midnight at Brisbane's Victoria Park, where protesters are fighting an Olympic Stadium construction for the 2032 Games. They're vowing to keep protesting outside the site this week.
0: Your sport now.
4: GWS backing Clayton Oliver to step up against his former Premiership Demons teammates as AFL action resumes in Alice Springs. Giants coach Adam Kingsley says they're not demanding anything extra from the star midfielder.
5: I think we let him focus on his game, on the way that we want him to play for us. It's not really about what he can tell us about Melbourne. They've probably changed a little bit in personnel, in game style, in coaching.
4: The Eagles and Bombers to wrap up round 12 at Optus Stadium. The Socceroos have suffered a 1-0 defeat to Mexico in their friendly at the Rose Bowl. Australia starved of possession in the first half, conceding a goal in the 28th minute.
6: Delivery with pace again. Good header off the post and in. Well, it's come from a set piece. Matt Ryan has been beaten. It was played in at pace, and the header, I think it's Johan Vasquez.
4: On Paramount Plus, and Daria Katsikina out of the French Open in a straight sets loss to Aryna Sabalenka. Reigning women's champion Coco Gauff upset by Anastasia Potapova in three sets. Francis Tiafoe and Felix Auger-Aliassime progressing to the round of 16 in the men's draw. That's sport. I'm Harrison Freeve.
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16: Good afternoon. Showers today, westerly to 20 knots and seas below 1.5 metres. Overnight lows ranging from 6 in Vicklare Valley to 11 in Port Augusta. And tomorrow, you're looking at showers on the waters, a strong wind warning, northeasterly to 30 knots and seas to 2.5 metres. Top temps ranging from 18 in Vicklare Valley to 21 in Port Augusta.
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2: Are we really? I swear, why am I not invited to any of the meetings?
1: I'll give you a clue. They're very charismatic.
2: Zendaya?
1: 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It's a male celebrity rumoured to be the next James Bond.
2: Tom Holland.
1: Nah, a bit older than that. He likes to DJ, actually, as a side gig.
2: Albo? Is it Albo?
1: No, what? Albo is James Bond.
2: Oh, yeah, no, sorry.
1: It's Idris Elba.
2: Oh, it's much better.

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1: I'm John Fabris. An AUKUS agreement revisions emerged from a meeting in Singapore where all nuclear submarines supplied to Australia by the US won't be new. Defence Minister Richard Miles calling uniformity across the second-hand subs a positive.
2: This is a very useful financial contribution to the cost of the overall program, but actually at the heart of this is chasing simplicity.
1: Storms packing damaging winds, waves and rain hitting WA today are to press east into other states in the coming days. The Bureau's forecasting SA to be in the firing line tomorrow.
3: That risk persists through southern parts of South Australia into the early hours of Tuesday, but thunderstorms will then continue east, moving into Victoria and New South Wales.
1: And half-price public transport kicks in tomorrow in Victoria, where the Premier's also serving up 20% rebates on car regos.
4: If you've got one car, you can save up to $186. If you've got two cars in your household, that amount is doubled.
0: Your sport. Now.
5: AFL action underway in Alice Springs, where at last check it's the Giants up by 2 points over the Demons in the second quarter. A fresh start awaits Essendon against West Coast tonight at Optus Stadium. The Bombers playing their first match since Brad Scott sacking caretaker Dean Solomon says it's a fork in the road moment.
6: We can fracture and fall away and this could be, it feels heavy right now, but it can feel 15 times heavier if we do that, or we come together, we connect and we drive strongly to the finishing line. So that'll be our major focus. We spoke about some standards that we've identified that we can tidy up.
5: And the Socceroos have gone down to Mexico 1-0 in their World Cup warm-up match at the Rose Bowl. Australia conceding a goal in the 28th minute and couldn't find an equaliser in an improved second half. Harry Suter providing his assessment.
7: A disappointing in the end, obviously, to lose, but there's plenty of positives to take from it. Our second half performance, our last 15 minutes of the first half, after the first drinks break, we changed the press a little bit, went a little bit more man for man, and we got a little bit of joy. We had a lot of chances in the second half.
5: They're on Paramount Plus. That's Sport. I'm Harrison Preeb.
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6: Good afternoon. Showers today, westerly to 20 knots and seas below 1.5 metres. Overnight lows ranging from 6 in the Clare Valley to 11 in Port Augusta. And tomorrow, you're looking at showers on the waters, a strong wind warning, northeasterly to 30 knots and seas to 2.5 metres. Top temps ranging from 18 in the Clare Valley to 21 in Port Augusta.
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1: I'm John Fabris. Ferocious bouts of weather pounding WA's southwest, including Perth, are to penetrate other states. The Bureau forecasting SA's next.
2: With the risk of severe thunderstorms and damaging winds through southern parts of South Australia tomorrow, including through Adelaide.
1: Victoria, Tasmania and New South Wales to follow suit. Instead of a mix of old and brand new submarines, Australia will receive all theirs second-hand from the US under the AUKUS agreement. In Singapore for a global security meeting, our Defence Minister Richard Miles indicating it'll be cheaper.
3: There is the purchase price in respect of each of the submarines. This will be more cost effective in relation to that. The overall cost of the program is about 0.15% of GDP.
1: And Victoria shifts to half price public transport tomorrow for the rest of the year and 20% rebates on car regos. The Premier's out promoting the savings.
4: It's a way that we can help at a time when we know that household budgets are feeling the pressure.
0: Your sport. Now.
5: The Giants leading the Demons by 12 points in the third term of a sizzling AFL encounter in Alice Springs. GWS had its 25-point lead cut to just two goals by the break. Finn Callaghan telling seven they need to regroup.
6: It's frustrating to let two goals go late, but yeah, it's definitely a hot contest. It's a work rate battle, so we just need to make sure we're really running hard, get to contest that number and winning ground ball, get it forward.
5: The Eagles and Bombers to wrap up round 12 tonight in Perth. Mexico has notched a 1-0 win over the Socceroos in their World Cup warm-up match at the Rose Bowl. Australia's struggling for possession in the first half and conceded in the 28th minute before threatening to equalise after the break. Harry Suter relishing his first game in the green and gold since 2024.
7: Obviously been here for kind of almost a month now, so just for the climate fine, but listen, it's always an honour to go on a shot, and honestly I missed it so much. Seeing the boys perform well, see this group creating something, I just wanted to be a part of it.
5: On Paramount Plus, and San Antonio is through to the NBA Championship, defeating OKC Thunder 111-103 in Game 7 of their conference final. That's sport. I'm Harrison Preve.
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20: Good afternoon. Showers today, westerly to 20 knots and seas below 1.5 metres. Overnight lows ranging from 6 in the Clare Valley to 11 in Port Augusta. And tomorrow, you're looking at showers on the waters, a strong wind warning, northeasterly to 30 knots and seas to 2.5 metres. Top temps ranging from 18 in the Clare Valley to 21 in Port Augusta.
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0: local, are we? We know about the Great Lincoln Gap Tanks tyre fire of 2023.
1: Yeah, keep those water hoses going for about another 3 to 4 weeks. That should put it out. Oh, and maybe bring in about another 300 fire appliances too. Possibly some aerial bombers?
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2: Ladies and gents, this is the moment you've waited for. 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
11: I'm Hannah Davies. Coco Gauff's French Open title defence is over. Upset by Anastasia Potapova in three sets. Aussie Daria Kasatkina losing her third round clash to Aryna Sabalenka 6-love 7-5. The Aussies and Kiwis do battle in the women's semis at the World Sevens in Spain. The Hockey Roos have netted a 3-2 victory over India to wrap up their series in Perth. In Super Netball, New South Wales Swifts have defeated Queensland Firebirds 68-62. And Georgia Baker sits fourth, heading into the second stage of Cycling's Giro d'Italia.
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0: How local are we? We know about the Great Lincoln Gap Tanks tyre fire of 2023.
1: Yeah, keep those water hoses going for about another 3 to 4 weeks. That should put it out, and maybe bring in about another 300 fire appliances too. Possibly some aerial bombers?
0: That's how local. Magic 105.9.

0: Woody, we've cast a very special guest for Monday's drive home.
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0: I'll give you a clue. They're very charismatic.
1: Zendaya?
0: That'd be great, but no. It's a male celebrity rumoured to be the next James Bond.
1: Tom Holland.
0: Nah, a bit older than that. He likes to DJ, actually, as a side gig.
1: Albo? Is it Albo?
0: No, what? Albo is James Bond?
1: Oh, yeah, no, sorry.
0: It's Idris Elba.
1: Oh, it's much better. 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
13: This is True Crime Tonight. I'm your host, Michelle Laurie. I'm here with my producers, Matthew Tankard and Ruby Bartzis. And every Sunday night from 6 till 7, we'll bring you our true crime book and documentary recommendations. We'll chat with listeners and interview some of the biggest faces in true crime. This is a true crime show, so it's not suitable for children. Coming up later this hour, we'll talk to Nancy Grace about the disappearance of Nancy Guthrie. But up next, we hear from a listener.
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0: Around Australia, this is True Crime Tonight. I'm Michelle Laurie and I'm joined by my producers Matthew Tankard and Ruby Bartzis. One of the things I'm looking most forward to, guys, on this show is hearing from our listeners. And there's many ways, of course, you can get in touch with us. You can get onto us on social media. You can drop by Matthew's house. I'll give you the address a little bit later on. I'll give you Ruby's mobile. Or you could leave us a message on SpeakPipe, which is great. It's like there's a link in the show notes. There's a link on our social media pages. Where else are there links, Matthew?
1: Yeah, on our Facebook, our Instagram. And if you want to listen to a podcast version of this episode, you can go find that at Australian True Crime and there'll be a link there as well. Otherwise, it's just speakpipe.com/ Australian True Crime, the podcast.
0: However you get there, then you just press a button essentially and leave us a voicemail. And we have one from Liz in Perth.
2: G'day, Michelle. My name's Liz. I live in Perth, WA. I've been listening to you since 2018 on Australian True Crime, and I have listened to every episode you've ever released. The Mushroom Cure. I can't even remember her name now. When the Mushroom Cure case was happening, you posted a photo on Instagram of the prosecutor that was going for her, and you said, yes, Queen, you go for it. Anyway, I love it all. Thanks, Michelle.
0: I love all of that, Liz. You've been very kind about everything. And, you know, obviously Erin Patterson is the name that you're looking for, Liz, the so-called mushroom murderer.
3: Yes.
0: And now that case is up for appeal at the moment. We don't know if that will go ahead or when or anything like that, but it's sort of in front of the courts again. But I just did a big episode about it with Christy from Canadian True Crime. So if you haven't...
4: So good.
0: Well, she's so great. She's an Australian lady living in Canada doing Canadian True Crime, but she felt like an Australian story, so...
4: Yeah. Yeah, I sat in on that one and that was one of my favourites.
0: I am sorry for the editor, Ruby, because I didn't realise until the end, I talked for 2 hours flat strap.
1: You basically wrote a PhD on the whole Erin Patterson case.
4: And it was so interesting.
0: I do like the case. And as Liz pointed out, there was so much information the jury didn't hear and we, the public, didn't hear until after the case. So putting all of that together, joining all those dots together, was an interesting process to get ready for the show. And then, yeah, it took me 2 hours to explain it all. So I don't know how they're going to edit it down, but whatever. That's Christy's problem, not mine.
1: But you were a big fan of the lawyer who, what was her name again?
0: Oh, Dr. Rogers.
1: Dr. Rogers.
0: Dr. Nanette Rogers.
1: Yeah.
0: Okay, so I described her to Christy for Canadian True Crime. And I put it this way. She's one of those little power pack women. She's like a middle-aged lady. She's not a makeup lady like me. She's sort of got this wild hair. And the best way I can describe her is that she wore bright yellow tights.
4: Tights to
0: tights
4: court.
0: To court. Ruby, this Love, is what I'm saying. Isn't that fabulous?
4: Like, I haven't even seen this.
0: No, I'll show you a photo.
4: Wait, so whose lawyer was this?
0: This is the prosecutor. So she works for the Victorian government. And she built a real army of fangirls because of her work and her look. And, you know, she's the kind of woman that women like me love. Oh, well, there's a photo of her in her bright yellow scarf.
4: Gorge.
0: But you get the vibe.
4: I get the vibe.
0: Right, so imagine... Boss. So. I know that outfit because I remember the day that was taken. So this photo is just a headshot, but I know she's wearing like a black skirt to the knee with bright yellow tights.
4: My God, what a queen.
0: Isn't she a queen? Let's just say...
4: Yeah, she's wearing lots of colour.
0: She is heaven.
1: Would you find that disarming or terrifying if you were being cross-examined? If you were, you know, Erin Patterson on the stand and the person, you know, who's luring you into their web of questioning is dressed like that.
0: Let's just say... If I knew that I was, if I'm just me, I'm not casting aspersions on anyone else, Matthew, if I knew that I was about to tell a pack of lies to a courtroom and I had to do it straight to the face of Dr. Nanette Rogers, I'd give the game away. I'd give up.
1: You wouldn't even bother.
0: It.
1: Yeah.
0: I'd say, don't worry about it. Don't worry about it. I can't remember what I was going to say, but it was all bullshit.
1: So you tell me what I did.
0: You tell me, Dr. Nanette. She's just so fabulous. We love her. So here's to all the other Dr. Nanette Rogers fans.
1: So if you want to send us your own SpeakPipe, find the Australian True Crime podcast or just find us on social media. You'll find the link there.
0: And please do. 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

0: Across Australia, this is True Crime Tonight with Michelle Laurie, Matthew Tankard and Ruby Bartzis. Coming up, we've got an interview with Nancy Grace about the disappearance of Nancy Guthrie. But first, Matthew, you have a true crime recommendation for us. It's a documentary review, but you've got another one that's not brand new, Matthew, but it is an absolute classic. And Ruby, I don't know if you're up to date with this one.
1: I have no clue what we're talking about.
2: Well, it's called Into the Deep. Mm. It's a Netflix documentary from 2022. I don't think there's literally any true crime documentary like it. I don't think you could ever make this happen on purpose.
0: No.
2: But it's the only true crime documentary I've seen, at least, where the murderer in the case is being filmed before the murder, and you can see his lead up to it and the way that his psyche changes.
0: So true.
2: Like, he's a total participant in the documentary itself.
1: Wait, who's filming?
2: There's this filmmaker who is interested in Peter Madsen, who's like this eccentric Danish inventor who has this whole cult following around him from these like really excited young engineers.
0: I feel like he's almost Elon Musk-y. Like
2: he's a little bit, yeah, but without the billions,
0: lower
2: without
0: level.
2: The billions of dollars.
0: Yeah. Yeah. But vibes of like inventor, impresario and young men just worshipping him. Yeah.
2: Yeah, exactly. Because he's making submarines, he's building rockets to go into space.
0: Yep.
2: And people, this is like, you know, he's not a billionaire. Lots of this stuff is crowdfunded. People work for him for free because he's just like this incredible like tour de force, right? So that's what this documentary filmmaker went to, you know, go capture. But while that was happening, so this was in 2016, while that was happening, another journalist, Kim Wall, she worked for that magazine Wired, that technology magazine.
0: I love Wired.
2: She went to go do a piece on him as well. And what happened is they went down in a submarine together. They went missing. And when they came back up, only Peter was there. Kim had gone missing. He reckons he dropped her off safely. But of course, this is where the documentary just takes a complete turn because the whole story is, well, what happened down in the submarine?
0: Mm. Ooh. And he's famous.
2: It kind of felt like, now there's no suggestion that what he was doing was a cult, right?
0: No.
2: But to me, there was lots of similarities to a cult leader with Peter.
0: Yeah.
2: Because you'd have all of these people fanatically following him and just working for him for free. And also he was building a ship to go into outer space. So very, you know, culty vibes, I find.
0: Yeah.
2: But what makes this documentary so interesting is when they return and when he's charged

0: They've created this psychological atmosphere where people will accept something way out of the norm.
1: Yeah.
0: Whereas this bloke didn't bother. He never got that far psychologically. It was an insane leap in behaviour. But I guess what this guy's saying is, if you really knew him, you could see that he was really into control and really into, maybe to him it seemed feasible.
1: And what's so strange about him too is that there's this part in the documentary where he's talking about if he would ever have to find himself in a trial in court, because lots of the things they were doing were kind of like grey area in terms of their inventions, right? Mm. He was saying, I would never say anything. I would never incriminate myself. You need to keep all of these things private. You need to like not let them know your next move. Meanwhile, in real life, he's planning a very real murder of a woman, and he's got a documentary film crew around him, and he's just letting them capture everything.
0: Yeah, what? So and do you think he was? Do you think he planned it? And do you think in his mind he was thinking, oh, this is going to be great when I kill a girl?
1: What the prosecution basically said was that it was a premeditated murder, but it wasn't for anyone in particular. It was going to be for the next woman that was in a submarine alone with him. Oh, because on the days leading to this moment when they went down to the submarine, he had been watching murder videos online. He had all of these like snuff films of women being tortured and murdered. Oh. And this is the unbelievably bizarre thing about this documentary is that how they would do it is they would show the timestamp in like the police records of when he was viewing this material, and then they would have footage in the documentary of them, you know, talking to him 15 minutes later, and he's just swanning around musing about his rockets and stuff, and it just shows how deceitful, you know, basically a psychopath can be.
0: And how deep in it he was, I guess.
1: Yeah, yeah.
0: In his snuff films and in his documentary. So how can you tell, like, how did he... I mean, the submarine's a tiny space. I'm sure I'm not the only person thinking, how do you murder a... And when I say girl, this was a very fit young woman.
1: Yeah.
0: How did he manage to murder her? There's a photo of her that somebody took of her standing out the hatch of the submarine, having the time of her life as he's taking her out to sea or wherever they're going on this voyage. What happened inside the submarine? Where's her remains?
1: I think the exact specifics are hard to know because he changed his stories a million times, right? And they said the only people who ever really know what happened in there is him and Kim.
0: Oh.
1: But what he did do afterwards is he, and I mean, you know, it's all just so violent. He punctured her body to get the gas and the air out of her body so she would sink to the bottom of the ocean and not come back up. Mm. And he also attached metal to her torso. Like, it's unbelievably, like, graphic. And
2: so they found her body.
0: Yeah, did they find it?
1: Yeah, they found her body. Okay. Yeah, yeah.
2: Wow, it's awful.
0: Aye. But, you know, not as smart as he thought he was. I mean, he's got
1: a documentary crew around him. And you can see in, like, they said that the footage from the documentary was instrumental in his conviction because you would see the murder weapon behind him the day before when he's just talking to the cameras. And then the next day when they can't find him and all this stuff's happened, they can see that the murder weapon has been removed from the tool shed and they can see that.
0: Oh,
1: in the
0: Lord.
1: Background.
0: Ruby, it's Shades of the Jinx.
2: Yeah.
0: Isn't it? Wow. What's it called?
1: Yeah, it's called Into the Deep and it's on Netflix.
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0: Around Australia, this is True Crime Tonight. Coming up, we're speaking with Nancy Grace about the unsolved disappearance of Nancy Guthrie. That's after the break.
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0: This is True Crime Tonight, and joining us to talk about the Nancy Guthrie case is US media superstar Nancy Grace. We're now over 100 days into this investigation. We have an 84-year-old woman taken violently from her home in Tucson, Arizona, in the middle of the night, and the offender caught on camera. We have a $1 million award and intense media attention, due in part to the fact that the victim's daughter is a very famous journalist, Savannah Guthrie, co-host of America's Today Show. And yet, according to law enforcement, we have no suspects. It hasn't played out like a normal abduction from the very beginning. The ransom demands are now believed by many to have all been hoaxes. Nancy, you've said from the very beginning that a vehicle lies at the heart of this mystery. What exactly do you mean by that?
1: I said early on in the search for Nancy Guthrie, and still stand by my claim that vehicles will be extremely important in the search for Nancy Guthrie. Nancy Guthrie did not walk away from her home. She didn't leave on a bicycle. She didn't leave on foot. She didn't leave on a go-kart or a unicycle. She had to be put in a vehicle and taken somewhere. She could not walk over 50 yards, according to her family. So, there has to be somewhere, either in that neighborhood or on the streets surrounding the neighborhood, video footage of the vehicle containing Nancy Guthrie, unless she is somehow still secreted in that neighborhood. And after extensive searches by Pima County sheriffs and the feds, I do not believe she's in the neighborhood, dead or alive. Cadaver dogs would have found her body if she were dead. Scent dogs would have found her body if she were alive. Dogs can even smell underwater, for Pete's sake, much less down the street. So she's not in the neighborhood. She's not dead or alive in the neighborhood. She was taken somewhere by vehicle. Get me the surveillance, and get it now.
0: How planned was this kidnapping, do you think?
1: I have said that Miss Guthrie's kidnapping was a planned attack. Well, that's very obvious. Number one, she was singled out. There were plenty of people in that neighborhood that could have been kidnapped. Why her? Most likely because she has what people perceive to be a wealthy daughter. She lived alone. Easy target, elderly. They sense she's alone, she's vulnerable, she may have money, pick her. But not only that, video surveillance has emerged of the porch guy who was fiddling and removing her door cam the night she was kidnapped. That guy, he had been there before, caught on video in early January. There's no telling how many times he cased the home, either going up into the yard or driving by the home, walking by the home, front, sides, and back, noticing entries, exits, problems, obstacles, and ways to get around them. He's caught on video days and days before the attack in her front yard at night. So yes, it was planned. He didn't just fall off the turnip truck in front of her mailbox and say, "Hey, I'll kidnap the old lady." It was planned, obviously. Many people have asked, do I believe Nancy Guthrie knew her abductor? That's a tough question. I believe the abductor knew her, knew her patterns, knew her traffic patterns, knew her routine, and was most likely watching her home and had staked out her home for quite a while in advance, so to that extent, knew her. I believe it's entirely possible that the kidnapper was somehow connected to her, not the family, not her immediate circle, such as the granny nannies, but possibly someone connected to them. Someone not within her tight circle, but on the fringe. It doesn't always have to be the son or the daughter. It could be the delivery person. It could be the black sheep, son, grandson, nephew of one of the granny nannies. It could be the pool repair, the lawn maintenance or landscape, son, cousin, nephew that knew Nancy Guthrie lived there. So while it seems like it would be a lot of people to investigate? It's really not. It's under 50, easily.
0: So do you think this kidnapping was carried out by Porch Guy alone?
1: I definitely think there were at least two people involved in Nancy Guthrie's kidnap. When you watch the Porch Guy, he seems to be looking off to one side as if he's communicating with someone. And not only that, Savannah Guthrie stated that she believes two of the ransom notes were real. And I do not believe the idiot on the front porch trying to put foliage over the door cam could have written an elaborate ransom note that still has evaded authorities. The two do not mesh. Somebody had to have more brains than he did.
0: Do you believe this mystery will ever be solved, Nancy?
1: I absolutely believe the Nancy Guthrie disappearance will be solved. Not only do I believe it, I pray that it be true. I think it will be true.
0: Nancy, why are you so passionate about this case?
1: Number one, why wouldn't I? Doesn't everybody have a mother and a grandmother? I do. They raised me, both of them, my grandmother and my mother. Worked long, hard hours, and then took care of me. Miss Guthrie is a wonderful woman. Savannah, her daughter, is a longtime friend of mine. We worked together at Court TV, and she is just as she appears on the Today Show. Genuine, kind, caring, and also very smart. She is a lawyer by trade. I would challenge anyone not to care about Mrs. Guthrie's case. I think it's impossible. It's hard to look at Miss Guthrie's picture and not care about her the way anyone would care about their mother or grandmother. And what is more ruthless, other than possibly kidnapping a child? Kidnapping a granny that can't even walk 50 yards and most likely beating her in the face at the front porch and making her bleed. I want them caught, and I want them brought to justice.
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5: Hey, this is Ula on TikTok trending. Your resident pop girlie, Martin Garrix and Ed Sheeran have finally released a song together. Fans are going crazy because they're reminiscing on the old days. Apparently, the two met back in 2014 following a night out in Amsterdam. And 12 years later, we finally have this collab. It's called Repeat It. It's a great track. We're going to listen to it right now. Stay.

Hey, this is Ulla on TikTok Trending, your resident music expert, where we talk about all the hottest songs that are popping up on my feed, and I'm sure yours too. There's a song that keeps on coming back around. Plain White Tees, Hey There Delilah. I'm sure you know this track. It's such a sweet song. And TikTokers are using the track with the caption, "My camera roll is getting quite full. Maybe I should delete," and posting the sweetest, nicest core memory.

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1: Hey, this is Ulla on TikTok trending, where we talk about all the hottest moments that are popping up on my feed and the best songs that are going viral. I have to talk about the Chemical Brothers' Go. It has just been used in Netflix's latest movie, Apex, and it is going crazy viral. Users are lip-syncing a little audio taken from the movie that transitions into the song. It's a bit creepy. I don't know how else to explain it, but I'm obsessed. And I'm also obsessed with this song. I'm glad it's having a comeback.

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1: Woody, we've cast a very special guest for Monday's drive home.
2: 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I swear, why am I not invited to any of the meetings?
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1: Nah, a bit older than that. He likes to DJ, actually, as a side gig.
2: Albo? Is it Albo?
1: No, what? Albo is James Bond.
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1: It's Idris Elba.
2: 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Idris, maybe you can DJ the show.
3: 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Come on, dude. Don't do that to me. 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
2: Tom Holland.
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2: Elba?
3: 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Elba is James Bond?
1: It's Idris Elba.
2: Oh, Idris, maybe you can DJ the show.
4: 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Come on, dude, don't do that to me. 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What are you doing?
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1: 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It's a male celebrity rumoured to be the next James Bond.
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1: Nah, a bit older than that. He likes to DJ, actually, as a side gig.
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3: 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Elba is James Bond.
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4: 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Come on, dude. Don't do that to me. What are you doing? 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
1: Yeah, keep those water hoses going for about another 3 to 4 weeks. That should put it out. Oh, and maybe bring in about another 300 fire appliances too. Possibly some aerial bombers?
0: That's our local. 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
1: Woody, we've cast a very special guest for the drive home.
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1: I'll give you a clue. It's a male celebrity rumoured to be the next James Bond.
2: Tom Holland.
1: Nah, a bit older than that. He likes to DJ, actually, as a side gig.
2: Albo?
3: No, what? Albo is James Bond?
1: It's Idris Elba.
2: Oh, Idris, maybe you can DJ the show.
4: 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Come on, dude, don't do that to me. What are you doing? What are you doing?
2: It's Will and Woody, starring Idris Elba, this afternoon.
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1: 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It's a male celebrity rumoured to be the next James Bond.
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1: Nah, a bit older than that. He likes to DJ, actually, as a side gig.
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3: 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Elbo is James Bond.
1: It's Idris Elba.
2: Oh, Idris, maybe you can DJ the show.
4: 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Come on, dude, don't do that to me. What are you doing? What are you doing?
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1: 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It's a male celebrity rumoured to be the next James Bond.
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1: 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He likes to DJ, actually, as a side gig.
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3: 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Albo is James Bond?
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5: 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Come on, dude, don't do that to me. 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
2: 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Why am I not invited to any of the meetings?
1: 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It's a male celebrity rumoured to be the next James Bond.
2: Tom Holland.
1: Nah, a bit older than that. He likes to DJ, actually, as a side gig.
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3: 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Elba is James Bond?
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2: Oh, Idris, maybe you can DJ the show.
4: 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Come on, dude. Don't do that to me. 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
2: It's Will and Woody, starring Idris Elba, this afternoon.
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1: 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It's a male celebrity rumoured to be the next James Bond.
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1: 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He likes to DJ, actually, as a side gig.
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3: 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Elbow is James Bond?
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2: 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Maybe you can DJ the show.
5: 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Come on, dude. Don't do that to me. 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
1: 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It's a male celebrity rumoured to be the next James Bond.
2: Tom Holland.
1: 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He likes to DJ, actually, as a side gig.
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3: 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Elbow is James Bond.
1: It's Idris Elba.
2: Oh, Idris, maybe you can DJ the show.
4: 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Come on, dude, don't do that to me. What are you doing? What are you doing?
2: It's Will and Woody, starring Idris Elba, this afternoon.
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0: local, are we? 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
1: Yeah, gee, that's an interesting perspective on world affairs. 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Is that some kind of record?
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1: Woody, we've cast a very special guest for the drive home.
2: 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Why am I not invited to any of the meetings?
1: I'll give you a clue. It's a male celebrity rumoured to be the next James Bond.
2: Tom Holland.
1: Nah, a bit older than that. He likes to DJ, actually, as a side gig.
2: Elbow?
3: No, what? Elbow is James Bond.
1: It's Idris Elba.
2: Oh, Idris, maybe you can DJ the show.
4: 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Come on, dude. Don't do that to me. What are you doing? What are you doing?
2: It's Will and Woody starring Idris Elba this afternoon.
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2: 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Why am I not invited to any of the meetings?
1: 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It's a male celebrity rumoured to be the next James Bond.
2: Tom Holland.
1: Nah, a bit older than that. He likes to DJ, actually, as a side gig.
2: Elba?
3: 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Elba is James Bond?
4: It's Idris Elba.
2: Oh, Idris. Maybe you can DJ the show.
5: What? Come on, dude. Don't do that to me. What are you doing? What are you doing?
2: It's Will and Woody, starring Idris Elba, this afternoon.
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1: 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It's a male celebrity rumoured to be the next James Bond.
2: Tom Holland.
1: Nah, a bit older than that. He likes to DJ, actually, as a side gig.
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3: 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Elba is James Bond.
1: It's Idris Elba.
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4: 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Come on, dude, don't do that to me. What are you doing? What are you doing?
2: It's Will and Woody starring Idris Elba this afternoon.
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1: 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It's a male celebrity rumoured to be the next James Bond.
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1: Nah, a bit older than that. He likes to DJ, actually, as a side gig.
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3: 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Albo is James Bond?
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5: 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Come on, dude. Don't do that to me. What are you doing? 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
1: Woody, we've cast a very special guest for the drive home.
2: 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Why am I not invited to any of the meetings?
1: I'll give you a clue. It's a male celebrity rumoured to be the next James Bond.
2: Tom Holland.
1: Nah, a bit older than that. He likes to DJ, actually, as a side gig.
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3: 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Elbow is James Bond.
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2: Oh, Idris, maybe you can DJ the show.
4: What? Come on, dude. Don't do that to me. What are you doing? What are you doing?
2: It's Will and Woody starring Idris Elba this afternoon.
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2: Elba?
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2: What? 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
1: It's Idris Elba.
2: Oh, Idris. Maybe you can DJ the show.
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1: 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It's a male celebrity rumoured to be the next James Bond.
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1: Nah, a bit older than that. He likes to DJ, actually, as a side gig.
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3: 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Albo is James Bond?
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5: 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Come on, dude, don't do that to me. What are you doing? What are you doing?
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1: 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It's a male celebrity rumoured to be the next James Bond.
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1: Nah, a bit older than that. He likes to DJ, actually, as a side gig.
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3: 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Elbo is James Bond.
1: It's Idris Elba.
2: Oh, Idris, maybe you can DJ the show.
4: 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Come on, dude, don't do that to me. 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
2: 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Why am I not invited to any of the meetings?
1: I'll give you a clue. It's a male celebrity rumoured to be the next James Bond.
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1: Nah, a bit older than that. He likes to DJ, actually, as a side gig.
2: Elba?
3: 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Elba is James Bond?
1: It's Idris Elba.
2: Oh, Idris. Maybe you can DJ the show.
4: What? Come on, dude. Don't do that to me. What are you doing? What are you doing?
2: It's Will and Woody, starring Idris Elba, this afternoon.
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3: Morning, it's Brooke Seychelle with your 6 o'clock news. A 15-year-old boy is set to face court after he allegedly rode an unauthorised motorcycle through Risdon Park. Police stopped the bike on Thursday afternoon, where they discovered he didn't have a current driver's licence and the motorcycle wasn't registered or insured. It was reported while the bike's been impounded for 28 days. Port Augusta's upgraded emergency department is officially open with a fresh new look and some big improvements for patients. The $9.5 million revamp is the first in more than 20 years, bringing in a new triage area, better waiting spaces and a dedicated kids zone. There's also upgraded facilities to handle infectious diseases and improved security, with an aim at making visits smoother for both patients and staff. Ongoing uncertainty over leadership in the APY lands, with the board saying it's sacked General Manager Trent Wilkinson. However, documents obtained by the ABC allege that Mr. Wilkinson wasn't lawfully terminated. The dispute comes less than 6 months after his appointment, with legal letters allegedly attempting to push him out. An interim manager has been appointed while the board looks for a new permanent replacement. And in local sport, first to Whyalla, where North Whyalla scored a win against Waroona Bay, 40-33. Paskerville defeating Wallaroo, 102-49 in the York Peninsula League. In the Spencer Gulf, West Augusta beat homeside Central Augusta by 9 points. BMW taking home another win in the Northern Areas, 93-80 against Crystal Brook. Over to the North Eastern League, where North Clare were the victorious side against Southern Saints, 92-56. And in the far north, another big win for Hornridge, taking down the Devils, 124-47.
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4: Morning, I'm Phoebe Humphrey. Millennials say they would rather vote for One Nation than Labor or the Greens, according to the latest Redbridge poll. Pauline Hanson's party has overtaken Labor with 31% of the primary vote compared to Labor's 28. Primary support for the government falling 3 points since handing down the budget. A three-year-old boy has died in a house fire in Melbourne. A man was also seriously injured in the blaze at Werribee, with an e-bike outside believed to be the cause. One of the so-called ISIS brides who has been charged with terror offences is expected to apply for bail today. The 34-year-old was charged last week after returning to Australia more than 8 months ago. And work on Brisbane's Olympic Stadium begins today, with Victoria Park now closed to the public, with protesters moved on from the site. Queensland Deputy Premier Jared Blais says their tents have been removed as a matter of safety.
5: The reality is it's going to be a construction site, and you can't have people protesting and living in tents in a construction site.
2: Your sport now.
4: In sport, the Panthers have snapped the Warriors' six-game winning streak at CommBank Stadium. Penrith were without Origin stars Nathan Cleary, Isaiah Yeo and Brian To'o, but managed to score a late try to win 20-18.
6: Yeah, it was a great win. It was a really good game, good high-quality game. Yeah, stoked.
4: Panthers coach Ivan Cleary there. And the Eagles are enjoying their best start to an AFL season in 5 years, notching up their fourth win in 2026, West Coast downing the Bombers by 30 points in Perth. That's the latest news and sport.
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14: Good morning. Showers and possible thunderstorms today. A northwesterly to 30 knots and seas to 3 metres. Top temps today, York Peninsula and Clare both 18, Port Pirie and Port Augusta 21, Whyalla 22 and Roxby Downs is 25. If you head in Adelaide today, there's showers there with a top of 20. And Tuesday, partly cloudy with top temps ranging from 14 in the Clare Valley to 21 in Port Pirie.
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3: Good morning.
14: Morning.
3: 1st of June.
14: Yeah, happy Monday as well.
3: Happy Monday. Winter has officially started. Did you know the 1st of June is actually the 152nd day of the year?
14: I did not.
3: Now you know.
14: So technically we're 50.257% done.
3: Damn, that is like some quick maths right there.
14: That's some Stephen Hawking stuff right there, Kaylin. I could be completely wrong.
3: Yeah, actually.
14: I'm feeling wrong.
3: That's not correct. Because there's 365 days in a year, so...
14: Oh, that's right.
3: Yeah,
14: we're not even halfway yet.
3: No, we're not quite halfway. I think we'll be halfway in at the end of June.
14: Yeah, middle of July. Potentially.
3: Yeah. Mm. 6 months. You know what? Let's leave the maths for the mathematicians. And get on with what we do best, which is this. Good morning, breakfast show. We've got Ace coming your way today. We're going to be talking Life Hack Monday. Yes, we are back with another Life Hack for your Monday. Hopefully we can all put it to very good use. I'm excited to see what, Josh, you've got up your sleeve for your hack this week. And also coming up later today, we're going to be talking with somebody about a cookout that's happening over the weekend, which should be very, very excited. Sarah, she runs, now I always get this wrong, Edinburgh? Edithburg.
14: Yeah, Edinburgh. I'm probably the wrong person you should be asking because I'm still new to the area, but I'm pretty sure it's Edithburg.
3: Yeah, I think you're right. Well, we'll double confirm that one later on this morning, but that's what's coming your way.
14: Right, well, straight after Ed Sheeran. We spoke to Matt Nable last Friday ahead of Shark that premiered on Channel 9 last night. I tell you what a first episode. Had the old heart racing.
3: I know. They genuinely looked terrified. I felt so sorry for them, but I'm glad I wasn't them.
14: Shout out to the Bahamas, but what a beautiful part of the world.
3: Yeah, I know. I want to go.
14: I was watching. I was like, geez, that place looks nice. Anyways, we'll replay Maddie Nable from Friday straight after this one. It's a little more at Sheeran here on

0: Magic 105.9. Good morning. Hope you're having a wonderful start to your Monday morning. It's actually not as cold outside as I thought it was going to be, Josh.
1: You're kidding me, right?
0: No, I'm not.
1: Are you okay?
0: I stepped outside and I was like, oh, I was expecting it to be so much colder. This is actually tolerable.
1: Mate, when I stepped outside, it was freezing.
0: Oh, maybe I have tougher skin.
1: Yeah, you potentially do. Well, you've been acclimatized to this part of Australia longer than me, you see.
0: Yes, this is true. I did nearly utter the words, oh, it's warm, which it definitely wasn't, but it wasn't as cold as I thought. A bit of a severe weather warning coming our way. We'll give you a bit more information about that one later on this morning, but we'll be talking a famous pop star who has just been hitched and all the details along with that one in your Gossip Girl later this morning, as well as your local footy wrap-up coming your way with the boys from around the area giving us the goss on the latest football games from over the weekend. The Wake Up Call.
1: Replay. Yeah, last Friday we got the chance to speak to Matt Nable, retired rugby league player, Australian actor, voice over artist, for Foxtel. What a great guy.
0: He was so lovely, and you were having your cute little fangirl moment.
1: I was. I watched the Matt Nable movie on the weekend just because I was so excited.
0: Oh,
1: The Final Winter.
0: I don't know where.
1: Was his first ever film that he did back in the day. Watch that Friday night.
0: You would have just been a baby.
1: Me?
0: No, him. Matt Nable would have been just a baby.
1: We spoke to him ahead of Shark, which premiered last night on Channel 9. If you missed out, have a listen back. Matt, let's talk about Shark. It premieres this Sunday, and it sees six Australian celebrities go face-to-face with these beautiful but yet menacing creatures. What's one thing you've learnt from being on Shark that a lot of people wouldn't know about sharks themselves?
2: Look, the thing that I learned is, you know, the unfortunate instance that happened, and they will continue to happen because we're living, you know, laterally in those worlds is... Mm. People are not on a menu for sharks.
0: No.
2: They're not at all. You know that they, you know, they're mistakes that are happening, and that they're really beautiful creatures. And they are demonized. You know, there are dozens of shark movies that come out every year, where the bad guy is the shark, and they're portrayed that way all the time. So you know. The time that I spent down there swimming with sharks was at different stages quite spiritual and an experience that I would never have chosen myself, but I'm so glad that I did it. It was a wonderful experience. They're beautiful creatures. They really are.
0: When you were filming the show, Shark, were there moments that you were like, holy moly, this is way more intense than I had ever thought it was going to be? And what was your reaction with your fear of sharks? How did that come through when you were faced with the situation of being able to be around these majestic creatures?
2: Yeah, look, the thing that, you know, we were in the water with some very big sharks, and so you're doing a challenge and you're sort of leading up to, you know, I guess bigger challenges. So we started with smaller sharks, and at the end, you know, you're in the water with 14, 15 foot tiger sharks. I mean, but they are like buses. So, yeah, it was a surprise just to be in the water with something that big as a fish.
0: Yeah.
2: And then overcoming the fear, I think, is when you're in a group of people and you don't want to let anyone down, so you got that working for you. But I think just, you know, incrementally moving from step to step to step made it easier. But look, in saying that, it was always like you're jumping into the water with really, really big sharks. Mm. There are moments where like, why am I doing this?
0: Yeah.
2: You know, like, I must be crazy. But like I said, once I was in the water, I actually felt safe for some reason, you know.
1: Yeah.
2: So it was a strange experience, but a beautiful one.
0: Oh, that's good. Yeah. I've got one more question for you.
1: Yeah.
0: This one's a little bit
1: and
0: of a
1: funny
0: one.
1: I want to bring this up. So obviously, State of Origin the other night, rugby league. Kaylin's from South Australia, so it's AFL, AFL, AFL here. She's now obsessed with Sam Fyde.
0: I love him. He's incredible.
1: She's seen him in Budgie Smugglers, and honestly, she can't stop talking about Sam in Budgie Smugglers. So, Kaylin, asking the question.
0: Do we get to see him in his Budgie Smugglers? And follow-up question.
2: Yes, she will.
0: Do we get to see you in Budgie Smugglers?
1: Oh, good question.
2: I wouldn't wear Budgie Smugglers for all the money in the world. That's not a sight I would bestow upon anyone. But, yeah, Sammy's he's very... Sammy's a legend, and he's very comfortable in his own skin. Yeah. And you'll get to see Sam.
0: Yes.
2: You'll see Sam in his budgies.
0: I love
2: 100%.
0: It. 100%. I love it. That's hilarious.
1: Hey, Maddie, thank you so much for joining us. You can catch Shark at 7 p.m. this Sunday on Channel 9 and 9 Now. And Maddie, we can't wait to see you get up close and personal with these beautiful but very, very menacing creatures. We appreciate your time.
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0: 6:22 here on the wake-up call with Kaylin and Josh, brought to you by Better, Port Pirie and Clare. We have a severe weather warning in place today for damaging winds, a thunderstorm and showers expected for today. Your top temperatures ranging from 18 in the Clare Valley to 22 in Whyalla. And your current temperatures at the moment, it is 12 degrees in Clare, 13 on the YP, 14 in Port Augusta and Whyalla, and it is 15 degrees in Port Pirie.
1: Kaylin, an American expat living in Queensland, she hates her people.
0: What's an expat?
1: Someone who's moved from, let's just say, America to Australia.
0: Oh.
1: They're an expat. Like, I'm an expat from New South Wales. Like, I'm a Sydney expat now. Yeah, she hates her people.
0: Oh.
1: And it's something that we do. I'll let you know straight after Taylor Swift, Elizabeth Taylor, okay. Here on Magic 105.9.

0: Magic 105.9, good morning. It's 6:26 here on the Wake Up Call with Kaylin and Josh. Hope you're having a wonderful 1st of June, first day of winter. And it's probably warmer than it was last week, if I'm completely honest, Josh. Does it feel slightly warmer than it did last week?
1: No. Still feels the same.
0: Just me. Maybe I'm running a fever. Hopefully not.
1: Potentially.
0: But anyway, it is 152 days into the year, which is kind of cool to think about. I didn't realise the year was going so fast.
1: How long until Chrissy? I love Christmas.
0: I don't know. While I'm Googling, we've got lots still coming your way today. We're going to be talking about the dating rules of 1995. So pre both of us dating and also being born, as far as I'm aware. we're going to be talking about how dating expectations have changed between then and now, which I find quite interesting. It has actually changed more than I realised. I figured 1995 wouldn't have been that different to 2026.
1: They had pigeons back in 1995, didn't they?
0: What, like pigeon mail?
1: Yeah.
0: No, I'm pretty sure they texted still.
1: Oh.
0: The phones existed in 95, my darling. But that's okay. We'll talk more more about that one after 6:30 this morning. Also coming up for you is Gossip Girl. There's more news in Taylor Swift. Talking about Taylor Swift, we just listened to her. There's more news going on with her, the other side of Taylor's version, one could say. More about that one in your Gossip Girl.
1: I want to talk about an American woman that's moved from America to Australia for a fresh new life, Kaylin. She's from Texas.
0: Oh my gosh, that was funny. Was that a Quinky Dinkle?
1: Sure.
0: Like a coincidence, the song and her go, yeah, okay.
1: Her name's Kendall Wheeler. She's lived in the Sunshine Coast for a couple of years, Kaylin, and now she's annoyed at Americans.
0: Oh.
1: And it's because of the way that Americans imitate Australians.
0: Yes.
1: So she finds it really annoying that Americans say, arsey.
0: You're an arsey. Oh, that's so cool.
1: Why do they always have to, like, really strong the S in it? You're an arsey.
0: Aussie, yeah.
1: Yeah, well, that's what she goes. She goes, that's how we say it, Aussie. And she's especially critical of the US tanning culture, apparently.
0: Oh, yeah, that's a big thing over there. They're all very, very, very tan.
1: They love a sunburn. They think it's cool.
0: Yeah,
1: over in the US.
0: But the difference in the UV rays between Australia and the US, there's a huge difference. Mm. And so, like, us getting sunburnt here, you're, like, looking at second, third degree burns, whereas over in the US, it's nowhere near as severe. That's to with the good old ozone layer, the little hole that we have.
1: Is that the line that crosses the world? What's that line called? The line that crosses.
0: Do you mean the...
1: the equator?
0: Yeah.
1: Oh, my God.
0: I thought that's what you mean. No, the ozone layer is like the... it's like a bubble that wraps around the earth that protects us from the sun's rays.
1: Oh, fair. Kaylin, apparently she also can't stand the widespread use of disposable plates and plastic cutlery for everyday meals.
0: Yeah, they do love their plastic plates and cutlery over there.
1: Mm. They do. You see it on the American movies when they, like, go to parties
0: everything.
1: And stuff.
0: Yeah. I mean, like, we have red cups, but I don't know about you, but do you reuse those? You just have a pack of 24 and you use it at every single party you go to? Oh.
1: Ew. That's weird.
0: Okay. I feel like I'm being shamed. But, like, they're not, like, the thin plastic. They're, like, the decent, thick plastic cups. Like, almost dishwasher-appropriate cups.
1: Oh, maybe I'm thinking of something. I don't even know what those cups are.
0: You know the red cups?
1: Yeah, the ones in, like, American movies where they play beer pong.
0: Yeah, those. But they're, like, a thicker plastic that you buy. When you buy them in Australia, get thicker plastic ones that you can put through the dishwasher.
1: I still chuck them out. Yeah. There's one else.
0: Turtles.
1: There's one other thing that she's frustrated by.
0: Yeah.
1: It's distracted driving in the United States where people scroll on phones while on the highway. Australians have been overwhelmingly supportive of her comments, especially on sun safety and phone use while driving.
0: Good on her.
1: We'll claim her.
0: Yeah, nah, she's one of us.
1: We claim her?
0: Yep. Agreed. Yeah. Agreed.
1: Magic 105.9, still plenty more on the way.
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4: 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Why am I not invited to any of the meetings?
3: I'll give you a clue. It's a male celebrity rumoured to be the next James Bond.
4: Tom Holland.
3: Nah, a bit older than that. He likes to DJ, actually, as a side gig.
4: Albo?
5: Nah,
4: What? Elba is James Bond?
2: It's Idris Elba.
4: Oh, Idris. Maybe you can DJ the show.
5: What? Come on, dude. Don't do that to me. What are you doing? What are you doing?
4: It's Will and Woody starring Idris Elba this afternoon.
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0: Hey, it's Brooke Seychelle with your local news. South Australia is bracing for some stormy conditions. The wild weather front has already battered Western Australia with cyclone-strength wind gusts, flooding and widespread power outages. The Bureau says it's expected to weaken before reaching SA. Damaging gusts approaching 100 kilometres an hour are still forecast for some parts of the state. There's also a severe weather warning for damaging winds across the Flinders, Mid-North and York Peninsula today. Work has started to restore plaques at Corn Cemetery after dozens were stolen in a distressing blow to the community. Replacement funding has now been secured from the state government, with veteran graves already reinstated. The council says restoring the memorials will take some time, but it's a key step in rebuilding a sense of respect and healing for affected families. A community gathering involving local church denominations is expected to be held later this year. A leadership dispute is unfolding on the APY lands with conflicting claims over who's in charge. The board terminating General Manager Trent Wilkinson. However, new documents obtained by the ABC allege that it wasn't a lawful termination. Mr. Wilkinson had only been in the role for less than 6 months. The position has now been filled on an interim basis with recruitment.

0: national news. Now.
1: Morning, I'm Phoebe Humphrey. Voters continue to punish Labor in the wake of its controversial budget, with today's Redbridge poll showing One Nation Now leads both the ALP and the Coalition on primary votes. Primary support for the government has fallen 3% since the budget and its housing tax reforms. Meantime, the housing market is beginning to flatline. New data from Cotality shows the market losing momentum in May as higher interest rates and tax changes weigh on demand. Sydney and Melbourne led the weakness, with dwelling values falling by 0.9 and 0.8% respectively. Work begins today on Brisbane's Olympic Stadium. Victoria Park is now closed to the public, despite protesters saying it will impact Aboriginal land and green space. Two cultural heritage protection applications relating to works there have been rejected. And the SES has been inundated with more than 500 calls for help as a powerful storm continues to batter the southwest of WA, with almost 30,000 losing power. Elsewhere, weather warnings are also in place in Victoria and South Australia.
0: Your sport. Now.
1: In sport, Essendon remain at the bottom of the ladder after a 30-point loss to West Coast. It was the Bombers' first game under interim coach Dean Solomon following the sacking of Brad Scott. He admits the club's injury list took its toll.
2: Well, I think we had, of our seven leaders, we had one of our leaders out there today. We're just going to use this, just use it as an education piece, but we want to hit the ground, hit the finishing line running.
1: And Penrith has ended the Warriors' winning streak. Earlier, the Raiders knocked off the Cowboys while the Dragons shocked the Broncos. That's the latest news and sport.
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4: Good morning. Showers and possible thunderstorms today. A northwesterly to 30 knots and seas to 3 metres. Top temps today, York Peninsula and Clare both 18, Port Pirie and Port Augusta 21, Whyalla 22 and Roxby Downs is 25. If you head to Adelaide today, the showers there with a top of 20. And Tuesday, partly cloudy with top temps ranging from 14 in the Clare Valley to 21 in Port Pirie.

0: Kaylin and Josh.
1: Good morning. It is 6:39 here on the Wake Up Call. It is still very dark outside and very windy. Just pre-warning everybody, we are expecting some severe weather today. Extremely strong winds, up to 30 knots, 35 knots in some places, which is about like 90 kilometre wind, which is absolutely crazy, Josh.
2: Yeah, it's full on. 90 kilometre winds.
1: Yeah.
2: That's fast.
1: I know. Last time we had a huge storm here in Port Pirie in particular, the whole town was in ruins. It was right before you moved here.
2: I remember.
1: A huge storm.
2: I've seen the... Yeah. Seen the news stories on it.
1: Yeah.
2: In the videos.
1: Hectic. It was crazy. So yeah. Hopefully it will not be as bad as that. But please make sure you've put away anything that could blow away in the breeze, your deck chairs, your clothes, horses, all that sort of stuff you might have outside.
2: You know, I wanted to be a storm chaser as a kid.
1: Oh, who didn't?
2: I wanted to be one of those tornado people in America that chase for tornadoes.
1: Yes.
2: And then,
1: Maybe I'll watch that movie tonight.
2: Which one, Twister or Twisters? Which one, pal?
1: No, the original Twister.
2: Oh, the original, the OG.
1: The OG.
2: Good movie.
1: Yeah. But anyway, coming up later on today, we are doing Life Hack Monday. Josh has another hack for us. And on a Monday, he likes to tell us the hack so that we can use it throughout the week. Can we have a little clue, Joshua?
2: Yeah, it's getting to winter, which means everybody's getting a little bit sick.
1: Yes.
2: I can vouch for that. Mm. Getting a little bit of a cold, as you can probably tell. So it's going to be a life hack regarding sickness.
1: Hey, Kaylin. Okay. Mm. So it's going to be a very useful life hack for everybody. Also, your local footy wrap-up is happening after 7:30 this morning. We'll have a chat to all the blokes from around the area about the footy games, the local footy games from the weekend. Mm. Very excited.
2: Straight after 1927, going to take you to 1995 and look at some old dating trends and how they compare to now. Listening to Magic 105.9.

0: Magic 105.9, good morning. It is 6:45 here on the Wake Up Call with Kaylin and Josh. The sun is just starting to creep over those Flinders Ranges, and I feel like we're in for a bit of a wild and windy day today, so keep safe on those roads out there. We've still got heaps coming your way today. We are going to be talking to Senior Sergeant Lucas Chambers on the long weekend that is coming up, which I'm very excited for, Josh, and all about the road safety when it comes to the holidays like
1: that. I have another wedding.
0: Another one? Yeah. Goodness me.
1: Got my cousin's wedding in the Hunter Valley of New South Wales.
0: Oh, that'd be nice.
1: Yeah. Me and Sarah, my partner, are going to spend the weekend up there, go to the wedding on Saturday, and then catch a few wineries on Sunday, fly back here on Monday.
0: Very nice. Very nice indeed. Hey, did you know it's National Dare Day today?
1: No.
0: And National Flip a Coin Day.
1: Hey.
0: So I'm thinking, brainstorming.
1: Yeah.
0: We flip a coin and whoever loses has to do a dare.
1: Okay.
0: Only problem is.
1: Can't think of one?
0: Yeah, pretty much.
1: Okay.
0: So if you've got a dare idea, message us on Facebook. Give us the dare idea. We do have rules. No heights and no turtles.
1: I've actually got a good one. I'll tell you
0: later. Hey, okay. All right. I'm looking forward to it. Also, got your Gossip Girl coming up later on this morning as well. Apparently, somebody is out here hating on all the new hits, saying they're all B minus at best. So
1: Damn. Stick
0: with me to find out who that is saying that sort of stuff in your Gossip Girl later this morning.
1: But right now, let's take you back to 1995. What is that, 21 years ago?
0: Definitely not 21 years ago, okay. My darling. It's 31 years ago.
1: Hey, okay. All right.
0: Close, but not quite.
1: And we're going to be looking at dating trends from back then and how they compare to 2026.
0: Yes.
1: So what's happening here, Kaylin?
0: With right now?
1: Yeah.
0: It's Life Hack Monday.
1: Eh?
0: Isn't it?
1: No, it's dating trends.
0: Oh, it is dating trends.
1: You're looking at the wrong hour, my dear.
0: I am looking at the wrong hour. That one's on me. Yes. So basically, I was scrolling the old tiki-toki, and I came across this whole thing about that there were, back in 1995, there were these dating rules. Now, this article comes from Variety, which is a magazine company, and I thought it was really, really interesting, to say the least. So the article is called Revisiting the Rules, How Does the Iconic 1995 Courtship Guide Hold Up in the Dating App Era?
1: Okay.
0: Basically, it does not. So I'm going to quickly tell you a couple of the rules from 1995, which were women were encouraged to be pursued rather than pursue. Limited contact was seen as attractive. Playing hard to get was considered important. Traditional gender roles shaped dating expectations. Mm. Mystery and restraint were viewed as keys to finding a partner.
1: Okay. I feel like some of those still justify to 2026.
0: Okay. Like, I want to hear your thought process.
1: They're playing hard to get. I still like that's still a little bit important in 2026. And what do you think when a bloke's playing a bit hard to get?
0: Oh, I ghost him.
1: Oh, damn.
0: Okay. I don't have time for somebody who plays games.
1: Oh, okay.
0: Yeah. If you're playing hard to get, it gives me the impression that you don't want to be get. So, bye-bye.
1: Okay. Yeah.
0: So, I have done a rebuttal for all these points.
1: What's a rebuttal?
0: Basically, disputing.
1: Oh, you've disputed all of them.
0: Yeah. So, you ready for my hot take?
1: Yep.
0: So, communication is more direct through texting and dating apps. So this whole limited contact thing, being seen as attractive, it's not. Being able to communicate is what's attractive. You don't need to be texting every second of every day, but communication is key, right?
1: Yeah, of course.
0: I feel like both people are generally expected to initiate these conversations, and it's not a matter of women pursuing men and men pursuing women. It's balanced. Everybody pursues each other, sort of thing. Playing hard to get, like I said, authenticity over playing games. If you're not interested in me, tell me that you're not interested in me. If you are, don't play hard to get, because I'll play harder to get and I'll ghost you. Vibes.
1: Yeah.
0: Independence is still important, but partnership is important. So you need to have that codependence, but like independence together sort of thing.
1: The one key takeaway I've taken from everything you've just said, whether it's 2026 or 1995, you're probably really hard to deal with when it comes to dating.
0: I can't believe you just said that. Good.
1: Magic 105.9.
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0: 7 to 7 here on the Wake Up Call with Caitlin and Josh. Good morning. Now, we are expecting some severe weather today with damaging winds, potential thunderstorm and showers expected for today. Your top temperatures are ranging from 18 in the Clare Valley to 22 in Whyalla. And your current temperatures around the region, it is 12 degrees in Clare. It is 14 degrees on the York Peninsula, Port Augusta and Whyalla. And it's currently 15 degrees in Port Pirie.
1: Up next, Hook, Line and Singer. And would you like to know the theme for today?
0: Of course.
1: The theme is bands that have siblings. Siblings in bands.
0: Oh, so like family band sort of thing.
1: Yeah.
0: Like the Jonas Brothers.
1: Exactly.
0: I'm guessing they're in there.
1: Potentially.
0: Jackson 5.
1: Potentially. Have to wait and see.
0: And the Veronicas. They're my guesses.
1: All right. Well, I'll give you a hint. One of those 3 I've picked. Let's find out straight after Montel Jordan here on Magic 105.9. This is how-

0: Wake Up Call with Montel Jackson.
1: Jordan.
0: Whoopsie. I was thinking of the Jackson 5 still. Kaylin and Josh here, the Wake Up Call. We still got plenty on the way today. We are trying to come up with a dare for National Dare Day today. So if you've got any ideas, message us over on Facebook and we will hopefully come to a decision later on the show this morning. We've also got the local footy wrap-up after 7:30 today. So we'll be touching base with all the men around the area. Not all of them, but the men that we talk to about the local footy from the weekend. So excited for that. But right now,
2: Kaylin and Josh's Hook, Line and Singer.
3: Yes, Hook, Line and Singer is back. Currently 13 points to 9 my way. When it gets to 15, you have to eat a Carolina Reaper, but I can't seem to find any. So I went to Harry's Fine Foods on Friday. Well, they actually reached out to us.
0: Yeah, legends over there.
3: And let's just say they gave me a hot sauce and it is bad.
0: Oh, no.
3: Like, it's good hot sauce. I'm not saying that the product's bad. I'm just saying that the heat is bad.
0: I was hoping we could just stick with, like, mayonnaise.
3: It's called Scorpion Sting on steroids.
0: Oh, my gosh. I saw that when I was there the other day and I looked at it and I laughed and I said, yeah, not my lifetime. Guess it is in my lifetime that I'm having that. Great.
3: Well, potentially, if you ever, I mean, you can come back. You never know.
0: I don't.
3: 13 to 9. The theme today is siblings in bands. Can you rattle off any that you can think of? You said Jonas Brothers.
0: I said Jonas Brothers. They're the only ones that I can think of that are a brother band. Or maybe the Mumford & Sons. Are they brothers?
3: I'm not too sure.
0: Oh, maybe
3: potentially.
0: They're sons.
3: I'll look it up after the show for you. How
0: but
3: about
0: no,
3: that?
0: No, I actually can't think of any other brother bands.
3: All right, well, the songs I've got, you were right. You said the Veronicas. They're in there. This song is called Forever. Things that we could do.
0: Amazing. Yep.
3: All right. We have Oasis with Don't Look Back in Anger. So can wait. She knows it's Liam and Noel Gallagher.
0: I didn't know they were brothers.
3: You didn't know that Oasis were brothers.
0: No.
3: Wow. And Aussie band Good Charlotte.
0: They're brothers too?
3: They are. Joel and Benji Madden.
0: I didn't know they were Aussie.
3: Oh, my Lord. Okay. All right. Are you ready for the lyrics?
0: What's that called? Lights Out.
3: That is called Lifestyle for the Rich and Famous.
0: Lifestyle. All righty. Let's.
3: Okay. Oh, here are the lyrics. Stand up beside the fireplace. Take that look from off your face.
0: Okay. That's not the Veronicas.
3: You never know.
0: Nah, because I know that song pretty well.
3: Okay.
0: Don't think that there are lyrics in it.
3: So you're crossing out Veronica's Forever?
0: Yeah. Can you read those again to me?
3: Stand up beside the fireplace. Take that look from off your face.
0: Now, if I'm going to try and do what you do, where I dissect the lyrics. Mm. It feels like a bit sadder on the lyric side, like take that look off your face. I feel like that's not in theme with Lifestyle of the Rich and Famous. I am leaning towards that being more of an Oasis song because it's Don't Look Back in Anger, Take That Look Off Your Face. They sort of go hand in hand. Mm. So I'm going to go with Oasis on this one.
3: You're going with Oasis, yeah. Don't Look Back in Anger?
0: I've not had much luck, so I'm not confident. Stand up. Oi! I got it!
3: Good job. It's currently 10:13, still my way. You still have a little bit of catching up to do, but you never know. You could potentially get it done, and I could already... Actually, to be fair, I've already tried the Scorpion Sting on steroids. Do I still have to do it if I lose?
0: Yes, of course you do, but you have to have more.
3: Oh, looking forward to that. Magic 105.9, let's get to your new sport and weather.
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0: Hey, it's Brooke Seychelle with your local news. Wild storms are heading our way, with South Australia preparing for wet and wild weather. A wild weather front from Western Australia is on its way, but is expected to weaken a little before reaching SA. Damaging wind gusts of 100 kilometres an hour are forecast for some parts of the state, including the Mid-North, Flinders and York Peninsula districts today. Investigations are continuing into a crash near Hamley Bridge over the weekend. Emergency services were called to the intersection of Alma Road and Almond Tree Road just after 7 p.m. on Friday, following reports of an SUV and four-wheel drive colliding. A 65-year-old woman was airlifted to hospital with serious but non-life-threatening injuries, while two children and a 24-year-old woman were treated for minor injuries. Meanwhile, police have impounded a motorcycle after a 15-year-old boy was seen riding it without a driver's license through Risdon Park. The teen was stopped on Balmoral Road on Thursday afternoon. It's alleged the bike wasn't registered or insured. The local boy has been reported and will front court at a later date, while the motorcycle was impounded for 28 days. And pathway works are underway at Memorial Park in Port Pirie for the next 12 days. The council is upgrading the internal pathways to fix cracking, potholes and worn edges, with the upgrades improving safety and accessibility. Works are beginning today and are expected to be completed by next Friday. In local sport, over to the York Peninsula, where Kadena suffered their first loss of the season, Southern Eagles taking them down 75-31. Indigenous round for Rupina and Central Whyalla in the Whyalla League, the Roos coming away with the win 129-49. Jamestown Peterborough are still undefeated in the Northern Areas League. This time they beat Oraroo 42-30. In the far north, Miners walking away with a 133-point win, defeating East Roxby 142 to just 9 points. And a win for Blyth Snowtown in the Northeastern League, defeating BBH 60-46.
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14: Now.
15: Morning, I'm Phoebe Humphrey. Barnaby Joyce says he's not surprised by the latest poll, which shows One Nation is the most popular political party in Australia. The latest Redbridge poll revealing the party's primary vote has risen to 31% ahead of Labor on 28%. The coalition sits on 20. Barnaby telling Seven it's clear Aussies are fed up with the current government.
16: The issue is that people are suffering from the cost of living because of the insane desire to change the weather, incremental environmental laws, the fact that people can't afford a house.
15: The Defence Force has updated recruitment rules allowing trans and non-binary applicants to complete fitness testing. News Corp reports documents obtained under Freedom of Information laws also reveal those identifying as non-binary are currently unable to take part in AUKUS submarine training programs due to the US military policies. Victoria's free public transport period is officially over, but fares are half price for the rest of the year, and hundreds have been arrested in Paris after violent clashes following Paris Saint-Germain's Champions League win.
14: Your sport. Now.
15: In sport, the Panthers are now two games clear on top of the NRL table after a dramatic 20-18 win over the Warriors. Penrith were without Origin stars Nathan Cleary, Isaiah Yeo and Brian To'o, but Casey McLean backed up from his debut for the Blues with two tries.
17: No, I got told after camp anyways, I was like, oh, I don't mind. And then I got told at training because you're still young. I was like, oh, fair enough.
15: They're on Fox. And no new coach bounce for Essendon, going down to the Eagles by 30 points in Perth. It was interim coach Dean Solomon's first game. That's the latest news and sport.
18: It's Will and Woody.
19: Woody, we've cast a very special guest for the drive home.
20: Are we really? Why am I not invited to any of the meetings?
19: I'll give you a clue. It's a male celebrity rumoured to be the next James Bond.
20: Tom Holland.
19: Nah, a bit older than that. He likes to DJ, actually, as a side gig.
20: Albo?
19: No, what? Albo is James Bond?
21: It's Idris Elba.
20: Oh, Idris, maybe you can DJ the show.
22: What? Come on, dude, don't do that to me. What are you doing? What are you doing?
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3: Good morning. Showers and possible thunderstorms today. A northwesterly to 30 knots and seas to 3 metres. Top temps today, York Peninsula and Clare both 18, Port Pirie and Port Augusta 21, Whyalla 22 and Roxby Downs is 25. If you're heading to Adelaide today, there's showers there with a top of 20. And Tuesday, partly cloudy with top temps ranging from 14 in the Clare Valley to 21 in Port Pirie.
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0: Good morning.
3: Morning.
0: Happy first of the month. And guess what, everybody? You're listening right now. Pinch punch, first day of the month, no returns of any kind. Ha ha ha, he just got everybody listening.
3: Yeah, well.
0: Including you, Josh.
3: Hitting the flick for being too quick.
0: Because I said no returns of any kind. You can't.
3: That's a new rule I've never heard before.
0: It's a South Australian thing.
3: Oh, is it?
0: Welcome to the party.
3: Oh, okay. I'll have to look that one up.
0: I got everybody. Oh, I'm so proud. Although, realising now, mate. I haven't sent a message to my little sister to say that to her, and she's gotten me every single month for the past 5 years.
3: So don't you physically have to do a pinch and a punch? Like,
0: would you like me to? I'm happy to pinch and punch you.
3: What's coming up in the show, mate?
0: 60-second local footy wrap-up. Our men around the area giving us a wrap-up of the local footy games over the weekend in 60 seconds. So excited to talk to them all and find out how the games went. Also coming up, birthday balls. This is the first I've mentioned it all morning. I completely forgot about it. Birthday balls is coming up after 8 o'clock. Your chance to win a $500 voucher. Spend at Harvey Norman's. All you got to do is be born in the month that we reveal after 8 a.m. Give us a call and then bippity boppity boo. Hopefully you win the money. It's double your odds week as well. Well, month slash year. It's always double your odds.
3: Up next, Lifehack Monday, everybody's new favourite segment. It is winter.
0: Is it?
3: Which means that the old rhinovirus is going around, the old cold. Seems like it's starting to affect me. But the life hack is going to help you if you get a cold or a flu.
0: A sweet song to be transitioning into.
3: But right now it's Miley. It's Younger You here on Magic 105.9.
0: How nice.
3: Good morning. Happy Monday. Hey.

0: Good morning, Kaylin and Josh, the wake-up call. It is 7:15. And the sun is just creeping over the Flinders Ranges. So it is a beautiful sight to behold. And that song really put me in such like a nice little somber, good feeling vibe.
1: It's a nice song. When that song was playing, I really dissected the lyrics. It's quite beautiful.
0: That song, Younger You. Yeah, I love music that actually has deep meaning to it. I get sick of songs that sort of just don't have any meaning behind them. And somebody else agrees with me on that one. More on that in your Gossip Girl. He's come out saying that most of the hits recently have been B-minus at best. Ooh. So more on that in your Gossip Girl. Also to come, birthday balls, $500 voucher to spend at Harvey Norman Whyalla Port Pirie is up for grabs. So if you want to be the lucky winner of that one, all you got to do is listen out for the month after 8 a.m. Give us a call and hopefully you will be born on the day that the birthday balls spits out. It is Double Your Odds Week, so you get to choose which half of the month.
1: Right now it's Life Hack Monday.
2: Just another Life Hack Monday.
1: A little bit of a PSA. Intro in the works behind the scenes. We'll have it by next Monday. Apologies. But right now, let's get to Life Hack Monday. It is the first of winter, which means it's the sick season where everyone's going to get a cold or a flu.
0: Yeah, everyone gets ran rampant with flus, colds, the rhinovirus, bronchitis.
2: I got bronchitis. Anybody got time for that? Do you remember that?
1: It's affecting a couple of people in the office, I'll tell you that much.
0: We got some people knocked down at the moment. Mm. You're getting
1: I'm on the mend. Yeah. No, I'm not on the mend. What's the opposite of a mend?
0: You're on the downhill slope.
1: I'm on the downhill slope, so.
0: I'm still going strong.
1: Let's just say who knows if I'll be here tomorrow. Am I right?
0: Crickets.
1: Anyways. Life Hack Monday. I like this one. I'm going to do this one as well. When you're sick, the life hack today is change pillowcases regularly when congested. When you have a cold or flu, Kaylin, your pillowcase ends up collecting a surprising amount of mucus from your runny nose, saliva from your mouth, sweat from fevers or skin oils and bacteria. So changing it every 1 to 2 days while you're sick can make you feel incredibly fresher and more comfortable. Why it helps, Kaylin, did you ask? You probably didn't, but that's okay. I'll tell you anyway. It reduces your stuffy, gross feeling when you lie down. It helps keep your face cleaner, which can reduce irritation and breakouts, and it makes it easier to breathe through a clear, dry surface instead of one that's really damp.
0: That is actually disgusting.
1: So, well, change your pillowcases, mate, when you're sick.
0: I'm not sick, but I do change my pillowcase every week, so...
1: Well, if you're sick out there and you haven't changed your pillowcases, and like, you know how pillowcases, they get like that yucky orange, like discoloration to them.
0: What? No?
1: No? Is that just me? Magic 105.9.
0: What?
1: Forget I said that.
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0: 21 past 7 here on the Wake Up Call with Kaylin and Josh. We are expecting a severe weather warning for today. Damaging winds, a thunderstorm and showers. Your top temperatures around the region. It's 18 in Clare Valley today and it will be a top of 22 in Whyalla. With your current temperatures around the region, it's currently 13 in Clare, 14 on the York Peninsula in Port Augusta and Whyalla, and it is 16 degrees in Port Pirie.
1: Inside the next 6 minutes, we're talking all things gaming clubs. Very excited for that. But right now, it's Counting Stars, One Republic here on Magic 105.9. Yeah.

0: Good morning. It's 26 past 7 here on the Wake Up Call. You're with Kaylin and Josh on the 1st of June. Winter officially starts today, so I hope everybody got their bed socks all ready to go, all fluffy and warm for the night, so they're going to get super duper cold. I must say, I do love winter, Josh. I love it because I get to put on lots and lots of layers, and I love layering.
1: I like winter more than summer. I hate the heat. Can't stand it.
0: Yeah?
1: Yeah, can't stand
0: it. Yeah, no, I get that. And summer in Australia is pretty hot.
1: Mm.
0: And it's different kind of heat in SA as well compared to New South Wales. It's a lot drier in SA than compared. Mm. But the winters are similar. Winters are very dry feeling. Although we do have a lot of rain, it is still pretty dry feeling. But coming up later on this morning, it is National Dare Day and National Flip a Coin Day. So Josh and I are going to try and come up with a dare, flip a coin, and see who it is that has to do the dare. If you've got any dare ideas, message us on Facebook. Let us know what your dare idea is because we'd love to do it. Birthday ball's also up in the next... No, it's not. After 8, obviously. If you want your chance to win a $500 voucher to spend at Harvey Norman's, all you got to do is be born in the month we reveal after 8 and call us and hopefully win it.
1: Let's talk gaming clubs for a second.
0: Yes!
1: One of the less sporting kind. So you're talking about like where people get together and play like Dungeons and Dragons or like...
0: Yeah, so...
1: Yu-Gi-Oh! My friends do this.
0: Yeah, over in WA, this has actually started and it's becoming quite a huge thing over in northern Western Australia. Mm-hmm. It's these board game clubs and gaming groups instead of playing sport. Because obviously some people are very sport inclined and others are just not. And instead of, you know, not really having anywhere or not feeling like you belong like you would with a sporting club, they've created these board game clubs and gaming groups. So a key example is this guy called Zach Cederholm from Kunarana.
1: Mm.
0: Yeah, Kununurra. I can't pronounce it. I really apologise.
1: I've never been a WA, so I can't help you on this one. Sorry.
0: So what he does is he runs a weekly board game night in the Kimberley Cafe over obviously in the Kimberleys.
1: Yeah.
0: And it's a huge event where it attracts lots and lots of people, like 50 people come to these sorts of things. And it's great because obviously sport is such a huge part of social life in WA, in SA, in Victoria. Everywhere you go, sport is a key aspect of social lives. So people who don't play sport, they're finding it really hard to connect because they don't have their own little family like you would in a sporting community. So these board game nights are growing because people are finding that they're feeling like they belong, which is really lovely. So a couple of takeaways from these sorts of gaming communities is the fact that it's promoting social inclusion for people who aren't sport inclined or they can't play sport for any other reason. They've got these little groups that they can be a part of and feel like they belong, which is so important for mental health, for loneliness when you're feeling isolated, and it's building these strong communities. I don't know if we have this sort of thing in the Spencer Gulf, but it would be really cool to start these sorts of things in the big towns and have gaming communities where people can get together and play board games together.
1: Yeah, it wouldn't be a bad idea. They have it where I'm from on the Central Coast of New South Wales. Yeah. So, but they normally work it out of like gaming stores, like not like EB game, like video games, like where you can buy your board games and your card games and stuff. Yeah. They normally do it on like a Thursday night.
0: Yeah, they do that in Adelaide. There's a lot of gaming shops that have like those sorts of things as well. But it would be cool if, because I don't know for sure, but I don't think we have that sort of thing in the Spencer Gulf. But how cool would it be if, you know, on a Wednesday evening, all these people around the Spencer Gulf get together and they play board games?
1: I'm going to try and see if they've got one for board game operation.
0: Your game operation, banger.
1: Absolute scenes when you're trying to get the little plastic lung out of a man, but you didn't want to touch the metal thing because it will zap you.
0: Yeah. I mean, I'd play any game, just not Monopoly. It's ruined families and relationships.
1: It ruined my family. Magic 1059.
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8: Hey, it's Brooke Seychelle with your local news. South Australia is bracing for some stormy conditions. The wild weather front has already battered Western Australia with cyclone-strength wind gusts, flooding and widespread power outages. Lana Cherney from the Weather Bureau says the storm is coming.
9: We have damaging wind gusts to 90 kilometres per hour through central parts of the state from late Monday morning, including Adelaide, and those winds are going to increase later in the day.
8: A severe weather warning for damaging winds has been issued for the Mid-North, Flinders and York Peninsula today. There's a boost for healthcare in Port Augusta, with the hospital's upgraded emergency department now up and running. The $9.5 million project modernises the space with improved patient flow, new treatment areas and a more welcoming environment. It's hoped the upgrades will help meet growing demand while making things easier and safer for both the community and frontline staff, the renovation being the first in more than 20 years at the facility. A 65-year-old woman has sustained serious injuries following a crash near Hamley Bridge over the weekend. It's understood an SUV and four-wheel drive collided at the intersection of Alma Road and Almond Tree Road around 7 p.m. on Friday. The Mid-North woman was airlifted to hospital, while two children and the driver of the other car, a 24-year-old Auburn woman, were treated for minor injuries. Investigations into the crash are now underway. The healing process is also underway at Corn Cemetery, with work beginning to replace more than 100 plaques stolen or damaged earlier this year. The state government has confirmed funding for the replacements, including support to restore war graves. Flinders Rangers Council says it's an important step in helping families and the community move forward after what's been described as a deeply upsetting incident. The community gathering for affected families and wider community will be held in the coming months. In local sport, Ardrossan struggling to get many points on the board in the York Peninsula League. They were defeated by Bute 127 to just 7 points. A 1-point win for South Augusta in the Spencer Gulf. They defeated Port 56 to 55. And in the North Eastern League, BSR Tigers defeated RSMU Hawks 48 to 20. making news around the state this morning. A Whyalla woman's been reported for drink driving on the Anzac Highway at Plimpton. Police allege the 37-year-old blew 0.130 when breath tested shortly in the early hours of Friday morning. Meanwhile, a move to help vulnerable women into secure homes, with stamp duty set to be abolished for domestic violence victims in the state budget. Victims of domestic, family and sexual violence will also be eligible for the first homeowner grant, even if they've previously

0: Senior plibersek telling Seven while the budget has copped criticism, One Nation isn't exactly offering alternatives.
1: It's time for One Nation to start talking about how they would deliver some of these things, because every opportunity they've had, they've actually voted against things that would make it easier.
0: Australia will only buy second-hand US nuclear-powered subs under an AUKUS overhaul. Defence Minister Richard Marles says the move will save Aussie taxpayers a significant amount of money. Price growth across Australia's property market has stalled, with big falls in Melbourne and Sydney. Figures by Cotality shows the two cities dropped 0.8% and 0.9% respectively in May. And Dua Lipa has tied the knot, the singer marrying actor Callum Turner in London, wearing a look paying homage to Bianca Jagger.
2: Your sport. Now.
0: In sports, Socceroos coach Tony Popovich has settled on his final 26-man squad for the World Cup. Matt Ryan and Matthew Lecky have been named to play in their fourth cup. Popovich has also included Christian Vapalto and Titi Yenke. The Aussies' first match is on June 14. Essendon has lost its first game under interim coach Dean Solomon, going down to West Coast by 30 points. And in the NRL, the Panthers are now two games clear on top of the ladder after downing the Warriors 20-18 to close out round 13. That's the latest news and sport.
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5: Morning. Showers and possible thunderstorms today. A northwesterly to 30 knots and seas to 3 metres. Top temps today, York Peninsula and Clare both 18, Port Pirie and Port Augusta 21, Whyalla 22 and Roxby Downs is 25. If you head in Adelaide today, there's showers there with a top of 20. And Tuesday, partly cloudy with top temps ranging from 14 in the Clare Valley to 21 in Port Pirie.
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6: Good morning. Oh, what a beautiful day. First day of winter, June the 1st, and it's not looking like winter out there. The sun is shining, but there are some pretty dark storm clouds coming our way, Josh. So a bit nervous for that one. We've got heaps still coming your way. Birthday balls after 8 a.m. Your chance to win a $500 voucher to spend at Harvey Norman, Whyalla, Port Pirie. All you got to do is be born in the month we reveal after 8 a.m. Give us a call and hopefully the birthday ball lands on your birthday. Now, it is National Dare Day and Flip a Coin Day today. So Josh and I are going to try and come up with a dare and flip a coin to see who the unlucky one is to perform the dare later on this week.
5: Up next, straight after Tonic, it's local footy chat. This is where we get the updates around the beautiful Spencer Gulf and Clare Valley over the weekend. We get our reporters on for a 60-second recap. Very excited to chat to them.
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5: 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If you keep-

0: 1059. It is 16 minutes till 8 a.m. here on the Wake Up Call. Hope you're having a wonderful Monday morning. Those storm clouds are getting greyer and greyer the longer I look outside, and I can already see that wind is picking up. That severe weather warning, I think, potentially is definitely correct in the weather that we're going to have today. So stay safe out there. We've still got heaps on the way today. Senior Sergeant Lucas Chambers will be joining us on the show later this morning to give us some helpful tips about the long weekend ahead, making sure we're all staying safe on those roads. Also, birthday balls up after 8 a.m. Your chance to win a $500 voucher. All you got to do is listen in after 8. We'll give you more details then.
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5: Yes, that is right. It is the 60-second local footy update. We do this every Monday if you're new to the show, and we have Jock first up. Jock, what happened on the weekend?
6: North Whyalla, mate, had a great victory over Runa Bay to keep their finals chances alive, and a good performance from the boys from Wildman Street. And their best player was Jacob Todd, and for Runa Bay it was Brett Champion. But on Saturday at Memorial Oval, South Whyalla continue to shine. They easily accounted for Westies to the tune of 17-8 to 5-7. And it was a fantastic performance, once again, from the boys from Beach Road. Best players, Nathan Tavare, and he capped off a wonderful game, also kicking 5 goals. Cody Pettiford kicked 4 goals. He also had a wonderful game. And Jaden Rodriguez was excellent. But for West Whyalla, very disappointing. Elliot McNamara, he was their standout player, and he also kicked 4 of their 5 goals. Also, Saturday, Rapina. Well, they did put last year's Premier's Centrals to the sword. In the end, it was a convincing victory. 20-9 to Central Whyalla, 7-7. And Clay Crompton continues to shine for Rapina. Mm. But Alex Day, he had a wonderful return to from injury, and he booted 7 goals in probably a near best on-ground performance. Yeah. And that was a great effort. But Central's very disappointing. And last year's Premiers sit on the bottom of the ladder after 6 rounds of Whyalla footy.
0: Oh,
6: but Cooper Hewish was very good for Central's. But, boy, I don't know whether Central's are in a bit of trouble. But it's, you know, so that's Whyalla footy. But this does set up a very exciting clash in 2 weeks' time. We have the combined game next week, the association game. But in 2 weeks' time, league leaders Rapina will take on the all-conquering South Whyalla side. So that should be an absolute ball terror.
5: Well, we can't wait for that. Thank you so much, Jock.
0: All right, Terry, you're on with us now. Give us the lowdown on what happened over the weekend. Terry?
7: Good morning, boys.
5: Hey, Terry.
0: Good morning.
7: How you going, guys?
0: Yeah, good. Give us the lowdown.
7: Winter is here. We had winter at Spalding. I was over there on Saturday. It was the topside BSR against RSMU, and RSMU kicked the first 2 goals of the game in the drizzly conditions, but then BSR got their act together. The reigning premiers won by 28 points. 6-12, 18 scoring shots to 3-20. So another win there for BSR, takes them to 6-0. North Clare, they had their second win for the year on Saturday. They went to Udunda. Udunda Robertstown were the start of favourites, but North Clare got them by 6 goals, 14-8-92 to Udunda Robertstown, 8-8-56. So great win there to the Saints. Tom Wagner kicked 5 goals. Mid-Mare continued their good run. They beat South Clare, were good. They were up at three-quarter time. They kicked 6 goals in the third quarter. They hit the front. But Mid-Mare steadied and won by 14 points, 14-5-89 to 11-9-75. And then the game at Snowdown, by Snowdown, cracked second win for the year as well. They beat BBH 9-6-60 to the Rams 5-16-46, if you don't mind, and kicking bad football. So that really tightens things up. BSR, they got 6 wins, Midman 5-1, but then RSMU 3-3, and then the next 5 sides, by Snowdown, Udunda Robertstown, BBH, South Clare, North Clare, all on 2 wins.
0: Ooh.
7: So that's fantastic for the competition with 10.
5: Sorry, that was on me. One of our reporters hung up, so I'll just quickly get Les back on. Was that Les?
0: No, it's Terry.
5: Terry. Sorry about that, Terry.
0: Terry, you still there? We lost you for a second.
7: Yeah, I'm here. I've been here all time.
0: You're a legend. All right. Well, thank you so much, Terry.
5: Thanks,
0: we are looking
5: Tess.
0: Forward to the next few games for them.
5: All right. We've got Les. Les, in 60 seconds, give us a bit of a rundown on the weekend, mate.
8: Yeah, g'day. Very even round of Spencer Gold football again with West Augusta defeating Central's by just the 9 points, 9-9 to 7-12. Central's led South. You're right. Westie's led after halfway through the second quarter to maintain that lead. And their best players for the day were for Central's were Aiden Flynn and Caleb Williams. Where West Augusta, the Soup Peter Jackson and Jack Fraser were their better players, with Jackson getting 10 votes from the coaches. And our game of the round was South Augusta versus Port Augusta. End up a 1 point game. It was 8-8 to 8-7.
0: Ooh, that's close.
8: South's way. They kicked a score in the last quarter to hit the front and lead at the end of the day. So a great game, as predicted. We had Paparella kick 2 goals for South. Blake Henley kicked 3. Joe Beattie got the votes, maximum votes for from the coaches. He had an outstanding game, and Oliver Ebert was the better one for Port. In the Solly Lions game, Solly's were comfortable winners in the end with 36 points led all day. Tom Head kicked 3 goals and for Solly's, and for Lions, Hugo Wallace kicked 3. Braden Francis was outstanding on the day for Solly's, as and Tyler Eckert was Lions' better player. In our coaches' award, Luke Paparella from South has got a 4 point lead over Tyler Eckert, 8-24. And our goal kicker leading at the moment is Hugo Wallace from Lions.
0: Amazing.
8: Just a 3 goal to get ahead of Terrell McKenzie from West.
5: Sounds amazing. Like a pretty good weekend. Thank you, Les. All right, we got Harry now. Okay, Les.
0: Oh, Harry, tell us the deets from the weekend. 60 seconds, mate.
9: Yeah, we had a couple of crackers this week in the NAFA. We'll start out first game. It was a bit of a blowout between Broughton-Mundorah and Southern Flinders, 10-11 to 3-5. So it was a tight tussle in the first term, 3-1 to 3-2, Southern Flinders way, actually. But a strong second quarter, and Broughton-Mundorah would blow away for an eventual 48-point win. Will Hewitt had 4 goals, and some of the key players there for the Eagles were Nick Karupis and Jared O'Donoghue. Ronald Nash for the Southern Flinders continues to shine. BMW got their second win over Crystal Brook, 14-9 to 12-8, so just a 13-point win. So it was close all day, neck and neck at each quarter-time break, to the point it was a one-point margin at three-quarter-time, so setting up an absolute cracker. But BMW would kick 4-goal-2 to Crystal Brook's 2-goal-2 to secure the win. Nick Rowe was back at his best for the Roosters alongside Rylan Acker. Meanwhile, Hugh Marshall kicked 3. And then BMW were led by Lockie Robinson, the mid-forward, who kicked 6 on the day. And the Kanga brothers were quite good in that one as well. And then our game of the round, Oruru came very close to handing Jamestown Peterborough their first loss of the season. The Magpies escaping 6-6 to 4-6 there. So Jamestown Peterborough were back in their Saints Guernseys for this one, honouring the Peterborough side of the club. And it was a slow start in damp weather, but Oruru really accelerated in the second term as the rain absolutely battered down. Huge third quarter response from the Saints, though. They took back the lead, and then in desperate wet weather footy, no one could kick a goal in the last term.
0: Oh, no.
9: So in that one, it was Tom Kitschke, Cole Gerloff and Nick Regurke for the Saints getting it done, while Oruru had Brad Noble, Tom Reid, and Declan Duffy leading the way. And for full match reports, coaches votes, all of that, just check out the Plains producer. Cheers, guys.
5: Amazing. Hopefully there's better weather next weekend. Thank you, mate. Now we got Austin is the last one. Austin, in 60 seconds, mate. What happened on the weekend?
10: Yep, so Butte had a strong 127-7 win over Ardrossan. It was their second win of the season. The star of the day was Jonty Hunter-Price, who went forward and kicked 11 goals in the win. Moonta had a really strong win against Central York. They won 153-69. After kicking 11 goals last week, Dylan Aldridge backed it up with another 9 this week. It puts him at the top of the leading goal kickers this year with 34. Moonta recruit Tyson Erlheim, he kicked 5 in the win, and Riley Maitland starred in the middle for the Demons. Pasky kicked an inaccurate 14 goals 18, but it was enough to hold off Wallaroo 102-49. Fords, Phoenix Foster and Patrick Keane, they combined for 6 goals, while Harry Connell and Morgan Cox starred on the ball. And our much anticipated matchup ended in a shock defeat. Southern Eagles knocked off undefeated Kadena.
0: Ooh.
10: They won 75-31. The Eagles were led by their recruit, Nathan Studham, who was excellent on the ball, and their key forward, James Ruther, kicked 3 goals in the win.
0: Amazing. Thank you so much, Austin. We do this every Monday. This is the Local Footy 60-second wrap-up. We'll be back again next Monday. Gossip Girl up next. 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
7: 2 minutes till 8 a.m. here on the wake-up call. We're expecting severe weather today with damaging winds, a thunderstorm and showers. Your top temperatures ranging from 18 in the Clare Valley to 22 in Whyalla. Current temperatures around the region, it's 13 in Clare, 14 on the YP, 15 in Port Augusta and Whyalla, and 16 degrees in Port Pirie.
8: 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But right now, it's Love Tonight here on Magic 105.9.

0: Magic 105.9 Shouts. There's still plenty more on the way, including birthday balls after your new sport and weather. And what else is happening? I don't have my sheet with me. Let me check. Jeez, you think it's my first day in radio. We're talking to Sarah from Edinburgh about the barbecue long weekends. Very excited for that. But right now, it is time for Gossip Girl.
1: You know you love me. XOXO. It is time, my lovelies, for a little bit of gossip about the celebrity teas around the world. So, our dearest Ryan Tender, you might know him from One Republic. He's come out saying that songs these days just don't hit as hard as they used to. Have a listen to what he had to say right here.
2: Now, if you have a big enough fan base, controversial, you can release a B or B minus record and it will be a hit. It will perform as a hit. And you will have a bunch of cynical ass writers sitting throughout Nashville and LA and New York going, this song is number one song in the world. I wouldn't pitch this song. More frequently now than in history, there are songs that become hits where collectively songwriters who have written hits and A&Rs will go, I just don't get it.
3: Well, it's
2: and it's the video, it's the artist peacocking, it's all this, but it's not the song.
1: Interesting. He was on the Zach Sang show, which is an American TV show, about these songs not being great. I mean, he's written some incredible songs, Ryan Tender. He's written songs like Apologize, Counting Stars, Halo, Rumors Has It. He's written a lot of
0: absolute Ryan Tender.
1: Bangs. Yeah.
0: One Republic, yeah.
1: What was I saying?
0: Ryan Tender.
1: Oh.
0: Ryan
1: Tedder,
0: yeah.
1: Yeah, Tedder. Yeah, so interesting to see his opinion. I have to agree with him.
0: Mm.
1: I've been saying that for a while. I feel like a lot of modern music these days just don't have the soul that it used to.
0: Mm.
1: So interesting to see what will come from that one. Now, Dua Lipa. She is officially married. She got married on Sunday afternoon at a ceremony held at Old Marybone Town Hall. And apparently it was a very small little thing. And a larger ceremony is being planned to be in Italy in the coming days. She said, she told the British Vogue last year, I'm obsessed with it. It's so me. It's nice to know the person that you're going to spend the rest of your life with knows you very well. So it's lovely to see that Dua Lipa and her new husband, Callum, Callum Turner are happily now wed.
0: Yeah.
1: I love it. It's so pretty. I love it. I'm just such a big fan. Apparently it was a bit of like a Christmassy sort of theme. The ring was made by Callum. He sort of commissioned the whole thing with her close friends and everything. I'm yet to see it, but apparently there was a photo going around of the diamond mounted on a thick cigar band. So very cool, very happy for her. But that's it from me. All your gossip from Magic's very own Gossip Girl. I'll have some more tea for you tomorrow.
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1: Hey, it's Brooke Seychell with your local news. Damaging wind gusts of up to 100 kilometres an hour are forecast for some parts of the state today, including the York Peninsula, Mid-North and Flinders districts. South Australia is bracing for wild storms coming from WA, with wet and wild conditions forecast. Work has started to restore plaques at Corn Cemetery just after dozens were stolen in a distressing blow to the community. Replacement funding has now been secured from the state government, with veteran graves already reinstated. The council says restoring the memorials will take some time, but it's a key step in rebuilding a sense of respect and healing for the affected families. A community gathering involving local church denominations is expected to be held later this year. A 15-year-old boy is set to face court after he allegedly rode an unauthorised motorcycle through Risdon Park. Police stopped the bike on Thursday afternoon, where they discovered he didn't have a current driver's licence and the motorcycle wasn't registered or insured. He was reported while the bike's been impounded for 28 days. Ongoing uncertainty over leadership in the APY lands, with the board saying it sacked General Manager Trent Wilkinson. However, documents obtained by the ABC allege that Mr. Wilkinson wasn't lawfully terminated. The dispute comes less than 6 months after his appointment, with legal letters allegedly attempting to push him out. An interim manager has been appointed while the board looks for a permanent replacement. And in local sport, first to Whyalla, where North Whyalla scored a win against Waroona Bay 40-33. Paskville defeating Wallaroo 102-49 in the York Peninsula League. In the Spencer Gulf, West Augusta beat home side Central Augusta by 9 points, and a 1-point win for South Augusta. They defeated Port 56-55. BMW taking home another win in the northern areas, 93-80 against Crystal Brook. Over to the Northeastern League, where North Clare were the victorious side against Southern Saints, 92-56. And in the far north, another big win for Hornridge, taking down the Devils, 124-47.
13: Magic National News. Now.
14: Morning, I'm Phoebe Humphrey. Tony Abbott is confident he can help the coalition win back some of the support it's lost to One Nation as the former PM embarks on his new role as the Liberals' national president.
15: If you look back to the record of some previous Liberal governments, such as my own, we did scrap taxes, we did cut migration, and we didn't have an emissions obsession.
14: They're on Nine. It comes as today's Redbridge poll gives One Nation the lead in terms of primary vote. It's out to 31% ahead of Labor on 28 and the Coalition, which is back on 20. We're now one step closer to the 2032 Olympics, with building at Brisbane's Olympic Stadium to begin today. Victoria Park is now closed despite a number of protesters fighting to keep the park public. They have been removed. And one in four Aussie women say they don't plan on having kids, citing the soaring cost of living and concerns about global stability. A survey by Nine newspapers has also found those who do want kids expect to have smaller families.
13: Your sport Now.
14: In sport, the Socceroos squad for the FIFA World Cup has been announced. Former Italian Christian Vapalto, who switched nationalities just 2 days ago, has been named, while Japan-born Titi Yengi will make his national debut. In NRL, the Warriors' six-game streak has been snapped by the Panthers, Penrith winning 20-18 despite missing Origin stars Nathan Cleary, Isaiah Yeo and Brian To'o. And West Coast is having the best start to its AFL season in 5 years, beating Essendon at home by 30 points. That's the latest news and sport.
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5: Good morning. Showers and possible thunderstorms today. A northwesterly to 30 knots and seas to 3 metres. Top temps today, York Peninsula and Clare both 18, Port Pirie and Port Augusta 21, Whyalla 22 and Roxby Downs is 25. If you head in Adelaide today, there's showers there with a top of 20. And Tuesday, partly cloudy with top temps ranging from 14 in the Clare Valley to 21 in Port Pirie.
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6: Good morning. It is 13 minutes past 8 here on the Wake Up Call. The wind is picking up and the blue sky no longer exists. So we're in for a doozy of a day today. Now, later on the show, we're going to be talking to Sarah from the Edithburgh Caravan Park because they've got the Camp Oven Cook-Off coming up this long weekend. More details about that one on our website, but we'll be talking to her and she's going to be giving us all the details later this morning, as well as chatting with Senior Sergeant Lucas Chambers, our very own Port Pirie police officer. He's going to be giving us some helpful tips for the long weekend ahead, and we're going to be talking demerit points.
5: Oh, yeah.
6: Because we have a couple of questions about how they work.
5: Well, just how many do you lose for a certain crime?
6: Interesting.
5: Maybe the fine. I'm going to ask him about the fines around that as well.
6: Good shout. That's coming up later on this morning.
5: Right now, 800-444-06. We're doing birthday bowls. Your chance to win a $500 voucher to spend at Harvey Norman. It's all thanks to our friends here at Harvey Norman, Whyalla and Port Pirie. If we call a bowl and you were born the day before or after, $50 voucher to spend at Coles Myer with a gift card from them. And just by getting on air, you're automatically in the draw to win a $2,000 voucher to spend at Harvey Norman at the end of the year. You have to be 10 years old or older. You can't call for anybody else. And I would like a drum roll, please.
6: Oh, yeah. And here we go.
5: Kaylin.
6: Here we go.
5: We are looking for July. If you were born in July, give us a call now on 800-444-06. Right now, it's Barnsley with Working Class Man here on Magic 105.9. Hope you're enjoying the start of your week. You know what? I'm going to be the opposite of Garfield's. I love Mondays. Good morning.

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1: Mm.
0: That's one of my favourite songs, I'm not going to lie. It's just such a bop. It gets you in such a good mood. We're going to need all the help we can get looking out that window. There's not a speck of sunlight to be seen. Caitlin and Josh here, by the way. This is the wake-up call. It is currently 18 minutes past 8. And we are still going to be talking to Lucas Chambers, Senior Sergeant Lucas Chambers, later on this morning about the long weekend, some road safety, as well as demerit points. I personally want to know how the demerit points work. When you hit 12, is that it? You're done and dusted?
1: Or you're done for 3 months, mate. Get suspended. And you're off the road.
0: Is it 12 or is it 13? You have to get that extra one. Like, can you drive around with like 12?
1: Well,
0: I don't know.
1: Let's ask Lucas.
0: Yeah, we'll ask Lucas. It's also National Dare Day and National Flip a Coin Day. We are still trying to figure out what our dare is going to be and who's going to have to do it post flipping a coin. But I just wanted to do a really, really, really, really, really quick shout out to Tim Harper. He sent me a message on Magic FM, and he just told me about a game thing that's opened up over in Laura. It's called Two Mad Professors, and it's exactly what I was talking about earlier this morning. It is a location where you can go and play tabletop games with a bunch of people, so definitely worth going and checking out Two Mad Professors in Laura. How cool is that?
1: Happy birthday if you're celebrating a birthday today. It's the 1st of June, pinch and punch for the first day of the month. All right, and Morgan Freeman, he's celebrating a birthday today. He's 89 years old. You might know him from movies such as He's God in Evan Almighty.
0: He's God in everything, I swear.
1: And one of my favourite movies of all time, he's in Shawshank Redemption.
0: Oh, good movie.
2: I must admit I didn't think much of Andy the first time I laid eyes on him. Looked like a stiff breeze would blow him over. That was my first impression of the man.
3: What do you say, Red?
2: A tall drink of water with a silver spoon up his...
1: And happy birthday to Tom Holland. He is celebrating his 30th birthday today. You might know him as... Yeah.
0: Whoa.
1: He is Spider-Man. What else is he in? June? I haven't seen June. What else is he in?
0: Is he in June?
1: Yeah, he's in June. And Alanis Morissette. She's celebrating her 52nd birthday today.
0: And just a quick little shout-out. Also, Marilyn Monroe. She would have been old today. She died back in 1962.
1: She's no longer with us.
0: Yeah, but she's such an icon.
1: If you're celebrating a birthday, make sure you head over to mymagicfm.com so we can let everyone know about it, because it's all thanks to our friends here at Macca's.
4: Are you listening? It's time to spin Caitlin and Josh's birthday balls. Thanks to Harvey Norman, Wyala and Port Pirie.
1: Yeah, that's right. Let's head over to Port Augusta where we're talking to Riley, who's 12 years old. Riley, good morning, bud. Riley.
5: Oh. Hi.
0: Oh, you there?
1: There we are.
5: Yes.
0: Good morning, Riley. Are you feeling excited?
5: Yeah.
0: Oh, amazing. Are you on your way to school?
5: Yeah.
0: Yeah. What school?
5: Port Augusta.
0: Oh,
5: primary.
0: Nice.
5: Port Augusta High School.
1: Yeah, oh, nice.
0: High school boy.
1: Riley, a bit of a shocking weekend with the AFL, mate. Port Adelaide Power and the Crows didn't even play. They had the bye. So I'd like to know, who are you backing in the AFL this weekend?
5: The Crows. But they're not playing. Brisbane.
1: Oh, you're going for Brizzy? Oh, okay, the Brizzy Lions. Okay, but didn't they lose? I swear they lost.
5: I don't know. I don't...
0: You're just like me. You choose whatever team you
1: Fair enough,
0: of.
1: Friend.
0: Hey, it is the first day of winter. Are you excited for winter?
5: No.
0: Fair enough. No, that's a very, very strong answer from you right there.
1: Riley, we won't ask again. Riley, we're doubling your odds yet again, so would you like us to put the balls in the first half of a month or the second half, mate?
5: Last half, second half.
1: Second half?
0: So the 16th to the 30th, however many days are in July?
5: Yeah.
1: All right, let's do it, mate. Going to spin those balls right now.
5: Yep. Oh, that's a win.
0: All righty. How lucky are you feeling today, buddy?
5: Really lucky.
0: I love the energy. All right, Riley, from Port Augusta, are you born on July the 29th?
5: Oh, that's one day away from my birthday.
0: Hey, you still...
5: 30 years.
0: You still win yourself a $50 Coles Myer voucher.
1: You can get
0: Well done.
1: You can do what I did on the weekend, Riley, and buy as many Sour Patch Kids to fill your cupboard as you want, my friend.
5: I will.
0: Thanks so much, mate, for playing. Everybody else, you get another chance to play Birthday Balls tomorrow after 8 here on Magic 105.9.
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0: 26 past 8 here on the Wake Up Call. We are looking at a severe weather warning for today with damaging winds, thunderstorm and showers expected as well for today. Your top temperatures ranging from 18 in the Clare Valley to 22 in Whyalla. Your current temperatures around the region. It is currently 14 in Clare, 15 in the York Peninsula, Port Augusta and Whyalla, and it's 17 degrees in Port Pirie.
1: Straight after Tame Impala here on Magic 105.9, chatting to Sarah. She's the manager at Edithborough Caravan Park because they're having a camp oven cook-off this long weekend. Very, very excited for that. If you're not doing anything,
0: go check it out.
1: And still plenty more on the way, but right now,
0: I wonder if you can do it if you're not actually staying at the park. Might ask her that.
1: I know. That's a very good question. Let's find that out straight after Tame Impala. It's Magic.

0: Hello, hello, good morning. Tame Impala right there for you here on the Wake Up Call. It is 8:30 on the dot, and we've still got a fair bit coming your way. We're going to be chatting with Senior Sergeant Lucas Chambers ahead of the long weekend. Also going to be asking him some questions about demerit points.
1: I'm still quite shocked that South Australia doesn't have double demerits.
0: I love that we don't.
1: Yous are so lucky.
0: My dad used to tell me that we did do double demerit points just so I'd be extra good on public holidays.
1: I like that.
0: Yeah.
1: That's smart.
0: Anyway, I just got a notification. My package just arrived. Happy days. I'm so sorry for the posties out there today on their little scooters in this weather. You guys, absolute legends you are. Still got, it's National Dare Day, and we have to decide on a dare and flip a coin by the end of the show today to figure out who's doing a dare and what the dare even is. That's coming up.
1: I've got a good one.
0: Oh, you do?
1: Stick around for that.
0: Stick around. That's come after 8:30.
1: Speaking of a long weekend, if you're not doing anything this long weekend, you want to go for a little peruse down to Edithburg. Thank you. Still trying to get to know the area as I am from Sydney.
0: Because both of us keep doing Edinburgh, Edithburgh. There's a bunch of them. We're getting them all mashed together.
1: Well, the Camp Oven Cook-Off. It's this long weekend at Edithburgh Caravan Park. And we have Sarah on the phone with us this morning. She's the manager of the caravan park. Sarah, good morning.
2: Good morning, guys. How are we?
0: Yeah, amazing.
1: Not too bad. Sarah, Edithburgh Caravan Park Camp Oven Cookout. This looks very exciting. What's it all about?
2: It's about getting people down to York Peninsula and having a good time. So we started last year. We did our first one and got about 10 entrants.
0: Oh, wow.
2: So we're hoping to make it bigger and better this year. We've got some sponsors on board as well. We've got Snowy's, BCF, Hart Brothers Ruka and Wool Bay Plumbing, which means that then we got better. It's about getting everyone together and around the campfire and seeing who can win the best cook-off.
0: So with the cook-off, what does that entail? Like what are the things that people usually would be cooking and what are the prizes like? Because that's what I'm interested in.
2: You get your camp oven, like your cast iron camp oven, and you can cook whatever you want. So last year's winner was a vindaloo.
0: Oh, yum.
2: Closely followed by lamb shanks.
0: Yum.
2: So they were great. Damper was really good too. And then prize-wise, we're looking at some accommodation. We're looking at some camp oven accessories, some wine and other bits and pieces like that. So.
1: Sarah, the action kicks off in the York Peninsula. Whereabouts in the York Peninsula?
2: We're at Edithburgh. So right down the bottom, we're at the heel of the foot, as I like to say.
0: I love referring to the York Peninsula as, you know, that big leg that Australia has? Yeah. Right there.
2: Absolutely.
0: I love it. Now, is the participants, do they have to be staying at the campsite to be involved in this?
2: No, they don't. No, not at all. Everyone's welcome. So we still have lots of sites and a couple of cabins left if anyone does want to come and stay while they're doing it.
0: Yeah.
2: It'll be happening over the June long weekend. Not sure on a day yet, just weather permitted. So we're aiming for Saturday, but if the weather is not favourable, then it will be Sunday.
0: Yeah, and this is all to do with sort of like raising more awareness about the algal bloom that's obviously been affecting a lot of the York Peninsula businesses and stuff like that. So it looks like it's a pretty good way of, you know, boosting those visitor numbers. Are you expecting a good turnout?
2: We are expecting a good turnout, yeah. And, you know, the fishing, there's still plenty of fish out there as well. So if anyone wants to go out and catch a fish and try and cook it on the camp oven, well, there you go.
1: You beauty. Sarah, for anyone listening right now that wants more information, where can they grab that from?
2: They can get that from our website or our emails at bookings@edithburgcaravanpark.com.au or giving us a buzz at 88-526056. And yeah, we can send you through the entry form, and if you can get it back to us, then we'll know what's going on.
0: Amazing. Thank you so much. That's Sarah Beck. She's the park manager at Edithburgh Caravan Park. Absolute pleasure talking to you today, and hopefully you have a pretty good turnout for your cookout.
1: Yeah, good luck with it.
2: Thank you very much. Just one last thing.
0: Yeah.
2: We are doing 15% off our sites and cabins for the weekend as well.
0: Amazing. Beauty. Thank you so much, Sarah.
2: No worries. Have a great day, guys. Thanks so much.
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2: Hey, it's Brooke Seychelles with your local news. Port Augusta's upgraded emergency department is officially open with a fresh new look and some big improvements for patients. The $9.5 million revamp is the first in more than 20 years, bringing in a new triage area, better waiting spaces and a dedicated kids zone. There's also upgraded facilities to handle infectious illnesses and improved security, with an aim at making visits smoother for both patients and staff. Investigations are continuing into a crash near Hamley Bridge over the weekend. Emergency services were called to the intersection of Alma Road and Almond Tree Road just after 7 p.m. on Friday, following reports of an SUV and four-wheel drive colliding. A 65-year-old woman was airlifted to hospital with serious injuries, while two children and a 24-year-old woman were treated for minor injuries. Wild storms are heading our way, with the South Australia preparing for wet and wild weather. A wild weather front from Western Australia is on its way, but is expected to weaken a little before reaching SA. Damaging wind gusts of up to 100 kilometres an hour are still forecast for some parts of the state, including the Mid-North, Flinders and York Peninsula today. A leadership dispute is unfolding on the APY lands, with conflicting claims over who's in charge. The board terminating General Manager Trent Wilkinson. However, new documents obtained by the ABC allege that it wasn't a lawful termination. Mr. Wilkinson had only been in the role for less than 6 months. The position has now been filled on an interim basis, with recruitment set to begin for a long-term replacement. And in local sport, another big win for Moontar in the York Peninsula League. They defeated Central York 153-69. Meanwhile, Ardrossan struggling to get many points on the board. They were defeated by Bute 127 to just 7 points. In the Northern Areas League, Broughton Mundura were the victorious side, 71-23 against Southern Flinders. Solomon Town sitting at the top of the ladder in the Spencer Golf League, taking down Prop Risdon 91-55. In the Northeastern League, it was a win for Minman Eagles 89-75 against South Clare. And South Whyalla coming away with the win in the Whyalla League, defeating West Whyalla 110-53.
1: 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Now.
3: Morning, I'm Phoebe Humphrey. One Nation is now the country's most popular party on primary votes, with Labor copping a backlash in the wake of its budget. Today's Redbridge poll has support for One Nation up 4% to 31. Labor's has slid by 3 to 28, while the Coalition's has eased by 2% to just 20. A three-year-old boy has died in a house fire in Melbourne. A man was also seriously injured in the blaze at Werribee, with initial reports a second-hand e-bike or scooter was outside the home. An Australian diver says the search is ongoing in a Laos cave for two men. Rescue teams are shifting their focus to the pair after five men were freed over the weekend. Josh Richards is part of a group of divers who were flown to the Southeast Asian country.
4: There's a passage beyond. It sounds like it's even tighter and more unpleasant.
3: And one of the so-called ISIS brides who has been charged with terror offences is expected to apply for bail today. The 34-year-old was charged last week after returning to Australia more than 8 months ago.
1: Your sport. Now.
3: In sport, just days after pledging allegiance to Australia, young Italian star Christian Vapalto has been named in the Socceroos' final 26-man squad for the World Cup. A total of 17 players are in line to play in the World Cup for the first time. The Eagles are enjoying their best start to an AFL season in 5 years, notching up their fourth win in 2026, but coach Andrew McWalter is not getting complacent.
5: Our game's getting a little bit stronger, but we're head down, bum up.
3: And a gritty performance from the Panthers, who downed the Warriors 20-18 without their origin stars. That's the latest news and sport.
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6: 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Good morning. Showers and possible thunderstorms.

0: today, a northwesterly to 30 knots and seas to 3 metres. Top temps today, York Peninsula and Clare both 18, Port Pirie and Port Augusta 21, Whyalla 22 and Roxby Downs is 25. If you're heading to Adelaide today, there's showers there with a top of 20, and Tuesday, partly cloudy with top temps ranging from 14 in the Clare Valley to 21 in Port Pirie.
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2: Good morning. I switched microphones. Forgot to tell Josh that I switched my microphones. My bad, my dude. Good morning. Hopefully nobody's blown away yet and there are no trees down
3: yet.
2: Look at it.
3: It's hectic out there.
2: Oh, good on the Mid-North tree and stub removals. They're already out there picking up the debris on the main street in Port Pirie from those, are they yakka trees? I don't even know what they are.
0: I don't know. I'm not
2: something
0: too
2: like
0: sure.
2: That. Big palm-looking things. It's like we're in Beverly Hills. It's pretty windy out there. Hopefully everyone is staying safe. We've got somebody pretty cool coming up very soon. Josh, I'll let you talk about that. But before that, it's National Dare Day and National Flip a Coin Day today. So Josh and I are going to try and come up with a dare, and then we're going to flip a coin to see who ends up with the dare.
0: That's right. I've got a good one brewing.
2: I'm still waiting for people to message in on the Facebook page to tell us what dares we should do. Nothing as of yet. But hey, if you have a dare idea, please be nice. Mm-hmm. Send us a message. We'd love it.
0: Hey, straight after the next song, Senior Sergeant Lucas Chambers joining us in the studio to talk all things demerit points and the Fatal Five ahead of a long weekend this weekend, Kaylin.
2: Yeah, well, yeah. I thought my mic was off for a hot second then. I looked up and my light was blue, not red. Oh. I was like, you turned me off.
0: The light's broken again.
2: Yeah.
0: That's weird.
2: Yeah, no, I'm keen to talk to him about how the other states have double demerits, but we don't. Keen to ask him about that one.
0: And speaking of Senior Sergeant Lucas Chambers, this is the perfect song to get into. It's Freedom. If you're naughty...

0: Freedom, George Michael. Freedom 90, I believe it is, from George Michael right there. Kaylin and Josh, the wake-up call. And boy, oh boy, we've just opened our blinds. And these trees, they're looking like they're about to start going sideways, mate.
1: It's pretty full on out
0: there. It's pretty full on. I reckon there are going to be a lot of calls out to the police today and the what are they called? The first responders. SES, that's it. In regards to fallen trees, because it's looking like we're going to have a few. Now, before the end of the hour, Josh, we need to come up with a dare and flip a coin and see who gets the dare. And we need to make sure that, one, this dare is good, but two, it's not illegal because of our friends at the police station and the friend we have with us right now. We could get ourselves in trouble.
1: That's right. It's for long weekend this weekend, which means a lot of people will be going on holidays, going away for the long weekend, getting out of town, which means a lot of driving on the road. So we got Senior Sergeant Lucas Chambers joining us to talk about the long weekend and what police are targeting this weekend, including the Fatal Five. He joins us right now. Good morning, Lucas.
2: Good morning. Good morning.
0: Happy to have you here. We love having a chat with you.
1: We do.
0: Now, to start off with the long weekend, obviously the Fatal Five are really, really important this long weekend. People tend to get a little bit silly. Let's rehash what those Fatal Five are and in particular what people need to be mindful on the roads for the long weekend.
2: Yeah, that's right. Obviously, with the long weekend, we're expecting an increase in traffic on our roads. So we're going to have a lot of visitors coming to our region. So we'll, as police, we'll be looking at our Fatal Five, which of course is our speeding offences. Drink and drug driving, restraints, so child restraints and seatbelts, dangerous road behaviours, and obviously distraction offences, so using mobile phones while driving.
1: Yeah. Senior Sergeant, for nobody that knows how demerit points work, and I'm obviously new to the state, so I'm still trying to wrap my head around it. Thank God I haven't lost any in this state. let's quickly run through demerit points and, you know, for like seatbelts and speeding, like how much can we potentially lose?
2: Yeah, so with the demerit system, you start off with zero and you accumulate if you get any fines. Once you get to 12 demerit points, you lose your license.
0: So, okay.
2: With the offences that we're looking at over the weekend, being our Fatal Five, there's a variety of different numbers of demerits that will associate with the offences. So for something like not wearing your seatbelt, you'd be looking at accruing 3 demerit points.
1: Okay.
2: Speeding offences go anywhere between 2 right up to 7 demerit points, depending on the bracket severity of speed that you're travelling at.
1: Oh.
0: Wow, that's scary. Now, in South Australia, we don't have double demerit points, but other states do. Is there a reason why we don't do it, or is just not something that SA has ever done?
2: Yeah, South Australia's never done the double demerits here. We do have some of the highest fines, though, in the country. So the dollar amount is quite significant.
0: Yeah.
2: And instead of doing double demerits, we'll just apply a higher number of demerits than some of the eastern states.
0: Okay, well, that does make sense.
1: Senior Sergeant, I know this is a thing in New South Wales and it might be a thing in South Australia, but mobile phone use is pretty hectic and a lot of people are obviously using their phones while they're driving when they shouldn't. There's a couple of misconceptions when it comes to having your phone on your passenger seat and using apps such as Apple CarPlay. Can you debunk these things, or are they even a thing here in South Australia?
2: Yeah, the only time you can really use your phone is if it's in an approved holder. So if it's connected to the dashboard or you're actually using it through the car system. As soon as you pick up your mobile phone or any kind of telecommunications device, then you're effectively driving distracted. So
0: those car screens that people have in their car, it's okay to be touching that while you're driving?
2: Yeah, correct. So if it's connected to the car, and it's obviously best if you can use the controls on your steering wheel, or if you've got a passenger, make sure that they do it.
1: Yeah.
2: The idea is keep your eyes on the road and make sure you're concentrating when you're driving.
1: Is it true if you're on a provisional license that you can't use like Apple CarPlay, or your passenger can't even have their phone playing on their phone?
2: Your passenger is able to use a phone and you can use things throughout the car, but obviously it's a condition of a driver's license for a provisional driver not to be using these things. So if they get picked up using a mobile phone, not only will they receive the fine and the demerits that attach to the phone, but it's also a breach of their conditions and they could also get another 4 points.
1: Jeez.
2: And obviously when you're on your provisional license, you only get 4 points.
0: Yeah, which is scary.
2: You lose your license.
0: Yeah, it's horrible. Well, thank you so much, Senior Sergeant Lucas Chambers, for joining us today, talking about the long weekend, the Fatal Five, very important things for people to remember to stay safe over the weekend. Yeah. So thank you so much for your time.
1: Well, just quickly, what are your plans for the long weekend?
0: Oh, yeah.
3: This week, I've actually got some friends coming up from Adelaide, a mate who I graduated with, and we're going to head over to Melrose for lunch on Sunday.
0: Oh, nice.
3: Probably cook a roast on Saturday, depending on the weather. So, yeah.
0: Got room for two more?
3: Always.
0: Thank you.
1: Well, beautiful. Thank you so much. Enjoy your long weekend. And again, thank you for the service you do for not just Kaylin and I, but in the community as well. We appreciate
0: you. Guys work hard.
3: Thank you.
0: We appreciate it.
1: Still plenty more on the way here on Magic 105.9.
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0: Magic 105.9, you're here with Kaylin and Josh. It is 8:56 here on the wake-up call. Hopefully nobody's blown away yet, seeing as how windy it is out there. We are looking at a severe weather warning today with damaging winds, a potential thunderstorm and showers expected for today. Your top temperatures ranging from 18 in the Clare Valley to 22 in Whyalla. And your current temperatures around the region, it is 15 degrees in Clare and in the YP, 16 in Port Augusta and Whyalla, and 17 Port Pirie. Got that
1: no,
0: in the end.
1: No excuse to change your dial because your Nonstop at Nine's up very, very soon, followed by Steve for your workday hits. And Rob, he's going to get you through your afternoon with your afternoon stretch. Right now, it's new Gaga and Doshay Runaway here on Magic 105.9.

0: Wait. Magic 105.9, 1 minute until 9 a.m, 1 minute away from your non-stop at 9 kicking off. Caitlin and Josh here for the wake-up call. Hopefully you are all still hearing us and the wind is not interfering with the radio frequency wavelength thingies. I don't know how it works. I talk into a microphone. I don't do the other hard stuff. Now, tomorrow we are going to try and nut out this dare that we want to do for National Dare Week and Flip a Coin Week. We have not been successful in coming up with a dare on our own. Josh, you had a pretty good idea, but I really don't want to do that.
1: Yeah, I had a great idea, but WHS.
0: Yeah, I think the weather would impact the ability to be outside for too long. But tomorrow on the show, Josh, it is AI Song Week, a song day.
1: It is AI Song Week. Port Broughton, you're up next tomorrow.
0: Ooh.
1: So. What am I saying?
0: Yeah.
1: Tune in for that.
0: Do we have a theme or is that going to be a surprise?
1: No theme. Just a song about Paul Broughton.
0: All right. I'm excited for that. Nonstop at 9 starting very soon, Josh.
1: Yeah, Matchbox 20's on the way, Caitlin.
0: Yeah, very good.
1: Follow by Metro Boomin. And still plenty more great songs on the way. That's it from us. We'll catch you tomorrow, 6 a.m. sharp. Make sure you keep safe on the roads out there, especially in this weather. Stick to the speeds and have a great day at work. Have a great day at school, whatever you're doing. And we'll talk to you tomorrow.
0: Bye.
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11: Hey, it's Brooke Seychelle with your 9 o'clock news. Well, there's a boost for healthcare in Port Augusta, with the hospital's upgraded emergency department now up and running. The $9.5 million project modernises the space with improved patient flow, new treatment areas and a more welcoming environment. It's hoped the upgrades will help meet growing demand while making things easier and safer for both the community and frontline staff, the renovation being the first in more than 20 years at the facility. The healing process is underway at Corn Cemetery, with work beginning to replace more than 100 plaques stolen earlier this year. The state government has confirmed funding for the replacements, including support to restore war graves. The Flinders Rangers Council says it's an important step in helping families and the community move forward after what's been described as a deeply upsetting incident. A community gathering for affected families and the wider community will be held in the coming months. Pathway works are underway at Memorial Park in Port Pirie today. The council is upgrading the internal pathways to fix cracking, potholes and worn edges, with the upgrades improving safety and accessibility. Works are expected to be completed by next Friday. And in local sport, first over to the York Peninsula, where Kadena suffered their first loss of the season. Southern Eagles taking them down 75-31. Indigenous round for Rupina and Central Whyalla in the Whyalla League. The Roos coming away with the win 129-49. Jamestown Peterborough are still undefeated in the Northern Areas League. This time they beat Oraroo 42-30. In the far north, Miners walking away with a 133-point win, defeating East Roxby 142-9. A win for Blyth Snowtown in the Northeastern League, defeating BBH 60-46, and BSR Tigers defeated RSMU Hawks 48-20. Making news around the state this morning, wild storms are heading our way, with South Australia preparing for wet and wild weather. Lana Cherney from the Weather Bureau says wild weather front from Western Australia is on its way.
12: The low pressure system will continue to track east with a cold front out ahead, and that's going to bring some damaging winds to southern parts of South Australia today, including Adelaide and the Mount Lofty Ranges.
11: Meanwhile, helping vulnerable people will be addressed in this week's state budget. Stamp duty will be abolished for domestic violence victims. They'll also be eligible for the first homeowner grant, even if they've previously bought a home. And in sport, Port returns to training today from its bye on the weekend. The Power's Jason Horne-Francis says the team's goal for the second half of the season is pretty clear.
13: Curry's focused on us being player-driven and in meetings and us speaking up. Mostly about just being powerful and a smart team. That's what we want to be. We communicate on field and handle things that come to us on field.
11: Port next face the Eagles in Perth on Saturday night.
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15: Morning, I'm Phoebe Humphrey. Barnaby Joyce says One Nation is not getting ahead of itself, despite new polling showing it is now the most popular political party in Australia. The Redbridge poll has it 3 points clear of the ALP on primary votes and 11% ahead of the coalition. Joyce telling Seven they're not in government yet.
16: I'd never get ahead of ourselves, that'd be hubris. It's an incredible honour, it's an indicator, not a vote.
15: Australia's housing market is beginning to flatline. New data from Cotality shows the market losing momentum in May as higher interest rates and tax changes weigh on demand. And thousands of homes in Western Australia are without power after storms lash the state. That wild weather is now moving east, with a severe weather warning for damaging wind and heavy rain issued for South Australia before it hits Victoria later.
12: The low pressure system will continue to track east with a cold front out ahead, and that's going to bring some damaging winds to southern parts of South Australia today.
15: Lana Cherney from the Weather Bureau there.
14: Your sport. Now.
15: In sport, Essendon has lost its first game under interim coach Dean Solomon, going down to West Coast by 30 points. Solomon says he'll need a bit more time to start to implement his new style of play.
17: Tough week. We only really last sort of 48 hours we've been able to coach the new game plan. So we're looking to build it from contest out. And then our team defence is something we continue to work on.
15: And heartbreak for Aussie soccer star Martin Boyle, missing the final 26-man squad for the World Cup. He was forced to miss the last World Cup through injury. That's the latest news and sport.
18: It's Will and Woody.
19: Woody, we've cast a very special guest for the drive home.
20: Are we really? Why am I not invited to any of the meetings?
19: I'll give you a clue. It's a male celebrity rumoured to be the next James Bond.
20: Tom Holland.
19: Nah, a bit older than that. He likes to DJ, actually, as a side gig.
20: Albo?
19: No, what? 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

0: 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From the coast of the Outback, here's your local weather update. Magic
1: weather. Good morning. Showers and possible thunderstorms today. A northwesterly to 30 knots and seas to 3 metres. Top temps today, York Peninsula and Clare both 18, Port Pirie and Port Augusta 21, Whyalla 22 and Roxby Downs is 25. If you head to Adelaide today, the showers there with a top of 20. And Tuesday, partly cloudy with top temps ranging from 14 in the Clare Valley to 21 in Port Pirie.
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